0: Next on CFAM, Leading the Way, Passionately Proclaiming Uncompromising Truth with Dr. Michael Youssef.
1: God intended for humanity to live in a garden, but because of sin, Cain chose a city. 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
1: In the garden, there was no loneliness because they fellowshiped together and they fellowshiped with God. 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There was no envy. There was no malice. There was no evil. 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
2: Hello, and welcome to Leading the Way. 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More later. 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
1: My text comes from the Epistle to the Hebrews, chapter 13, verse 14. The Word of God said, "For we have not here an abiding city, but we seek after the city which is to come." In the context of this epistle, the writer is talking about the men and women of faith of the past. How they lived the life of a pilgrim, a life of a sojourner, a life that looked forward to that city that's not built with hand, like Abraham and Sarah and Jacob and Moses. There were men and women of faith looked forward to that day. And he turns around and he challenges the Christian of his day and he says, "You too need to be like that. For we have not here in this life a city, abiding city, a permanent city, a city that will go on forever. But we are looking forward. We are seeking the city that is not built with hand. For we have here no abiding city." And yet, when you look around at what's happening anthropologically in the world and sociologically, you find that people love the city. They love city life. There's a lure to the city. Cities may be crime-riddled, pollution-filled, drug-infested, rampant immorality, yet millions of people migrate into the great cities of the world every year, every single year. And cities are indeed a paradoxical. And by that I mean

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3: A severe thunderstorm watch remains in effect for the Pilot Mound and Crystal City area. A heat warning is also in effect for all of southern Manitoba. Increasing cloudiness tonight with a 60% chance of showers or thunderstorms late this evening and overnight. Local smoky conditions and a low of 20. Thursday, mainly cloudy, 60% chance of showers or thunderstorms, local smoke, and a high of 26. Thursday night, mainly cloudy, chance of showers or thunderstorms, a low of 15. Sunny skies expected for Friday with a high of 28. Saturday, sunshine and a high of 30. Manitoba skies change quickly. Track conditions with a radar map on the CDK Electric weather page on the Pembina Valley Online

0: Let us rejoice. God is good all the time, and His goodness will be felt in us.
1: Thanks, John. You know, I think our culture treats truth and goodness as a relative thing, but how is God's standard of good different?
0: Yeah, absolute goodness. I mean, that's the idea, because every one of us has within ourselves this concept that something, when we call it good or better than something else, if something's better, we must have something ultimate in mind. And God is ultimate goodness. That is, He defines what goodness actually means. And when He reveals His goodness to us, we know that it's, you know, as I've said, it's not good enough. It is goodness in the superlative. That is, there is no further goodness that can be given to that which God already has given. He gives the very best. Oh, we can be confident in that.
1: Thanks, John. And remember to join us again tomorrow as we continue our series, The Kind Attributes of God, right here on Back to the Bible Canada, where we teach the Bible.

Maranatha, friends, the Lord is coming. Malachi 3:17. And they shall be mine, saith the Lord of hosts, in that day when I make up my jewels, and I will spare them, as a man spareth his own son that serveth him. I love this picture of the coming of Christ. In that day when I make up my jewels. Consider with me what a jewel is, especially in the time when Malachi is writing this. One author described it as something that is procured at great cost, prepared with great pain, and preserved with great care. We have been purchased by God only by the most precious blood of the perfect Savior. No greater price could have been paid. We are sanctified and cleansed through trials and difficulties in our own lives. But of course, the greatest pains for our preparation were once again the pain and suffering of Jesus Christ. And Scripture says we are preserved unto the coming of Christ and the day of the Lord, when the Lord will make up his jewels.

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1: Micah 6, verse 8 says, "And what does the Lord require of you but to do justice, to love kindness, and to walk humbly with your God?" At Levi Abram Law, justice isn't just our profession, it's our calling.
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4: I'm Candace Dirksen. Winkler police say a traffic collision investigation remains underway after a pedestrian was struck by a vehicle yesterday evening. Chief Ryan Hunt says a traffic collision investigator spent several hours at the scene at Main Street and Roblin Boulevard.
5: It does take some time, yeah. We have a traffic collision investigator, and so he spent quite a bit of time on the scene there.
4: Police determined the vehicle went through a red light before hitting the pedestrian. The driver was issued an appearance notice, with potential charges to be determined once the extent of the pedestrian's injuries is known. The largest construction project reflected in the MSTW Planning District's mid-year numbers is the continuing renovation of Boundary Trails Health Center. Here's General Manager Glenn Wheeler.
6: Stanley was the biggest with the total this year because there was the last piece of the puzzle for the hospital renovation that's in there as a major commercial improvement. In 2026, there's $18 million worth of activity. The bulk of that is the renovation to the hospital. They've done their addition. They've done a couple of outbuildings. Now they're renovating the old hospital.
4: Overall, permit activity across Morden, Stanley, Thompson, and Winkler remained comparable to the first half of 2025, with construction continuing across residential, commercial, and industrial sectors. Altona Rhineland Emergency Services raised $4,290 during its annual boot drive during the Manitoba Sunflower Festival parade. Firefighters walk along the parade route asking for donations, which take the form of pocket change, all the way up to significant cash donations. Chaplain Richard Bage says the money is being donated to Altona and District Palliative Care.
7: And so right now, the Altona Palliative Care Group, they are actively fundraising to purchase a new bed that they could move into homes of those that would prefer to die at home.
4: The boot drive is a decades-long tradition of the department, which has supported a variety of charities and organizations over the years. And local band An Unexpected End is continuing to build momentum ahead of its performance tonight in Winkler. John Weeb and Dylan Weeb, two members of the five-piece indie rock outfit, say playing shows and connecting with other musicians has helped them grow within the Manitoba music scene.
8: You know, we've been spending a lot more time together now, and I think that's been helping a lot, like having the whole band together to, whether we're making music, you know, we're playing shows, or whether we're just doing life together. I think John's talked a lot about that. Like, the important thing is just showing people, like, hey, you know what, we do normal stuff too.
4: An Unexpected End plays Bethel Heritage Park tonight in Winkler as part of the Summer Concert in the Park series. There is a lot happening in our community, and you won't miss a thing when you subscribe to the daily newsletter at Pembina Valley Online.
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4: A severe thunderstorm watch remains in effect for the Pilot Mound and Crystal City area. A heat warning is also in effect for all of southern Manitoba. Increasing cloudiness tonight with a 60% chance of showers or thunderstorms late this evening and overnight, local smoky conditions, and a low of 20. Thursday, mainly cloudy, 60% chance of showers or thunderstorms, local smoke, and a high of 26. Thursday night, mainly cloudy, chance of showers or thunderstorms, a low of 15. Sunny skies expected for Friday with a high of 28. Saturday, sunshine, and a high of 30. Manitoba skies change quickly. Track conditions with a radar map on the CDK Electric weather page on the Pembina Valley Online app.
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10: Here's today's Community Connection. 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
10: Unleashing God's truth, one verse at a time. 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
12: That word from God allows us to judge, evaluate, appraise, understand, comprehend, and reason all things. Why? Because it brings to us the mind of Christ. And listen to me, beloved, the mind of Christ is a sufficient mind. Can there be more sufficiency than the mind of Christ?
13: Welcome to Grace to You, the Bible teaching ministry of John MacArthur. I'm your host, Phil Johnson. No doubt the world is very different now than it was even 10 years ago. Yes, times change and they bring new problems. So how can the Bible, an ancient book, help you get through modern life's toughest trials? Can it still meet your spiritual needs in the 21st century? Get answers today as John MacArthur continues his compelling study titled The Transforming Power of Scripture. Now, get your Bible if you're able and follow along as John begins today's lesson.
12: There is, I believe, a strong and pervasive and somewhat subtle strategy unfolding today among those who call themselves evangelical Christians. This is being masterminded by the archenemy Satan and sadly being bought into by many, many people in evangelical churches. This subtle, strong strategy basically is an attack on the sufficiency of the Word of God. Now, in all times and seasons, the Word of God is under attack, and we have to be somewhat careful and somewhat wary and somewhat watchful to discern how it's being attacked. I believe presently the attack on Scripture is primarily coming from those who deny its sufficiency for all matters of faith and conduct. One of the great statements of theology, of traditional evangelical theology, is that the Scripture is adequate for all matters of faith and conduct. That is being attacked today. Let me briefly describe what I mean by that with some illustrations from various angles. First of all, there has grown to be among church leaders a great preoccupation with what I would call worldly management technique. With all of the books being written on successful corporations and successful styles of management and leadership and so forth, the church has perked up its ears and gone after that really as if it were the very life of the church. There are many who bow, as it were, to the gods of worldly management technique. Churches are learning those kinds of methods as if they were the keys to building the kingdom of God. And in a very subtle way, this is an attack on the adequacy of Scripture, as if to say, knowing the Word of God and understanding its principles and the principles taught therein related to the growth of the church is not adequate. And we must go to the management techniques and the systems of success the world uses in its corporate environment and transfer those to the church if we want the church to really grow and develop. I believe this is a subtle attack on the sufficiency of the revelation of God for the matter of the growth and development of the church. Secondly, another angle that I've been recently concerned about is that there are many people who feel the Scripture is not a sufficient diet for the saints of the church, and there must be along with it a certain amount of entertainment. and churches are spending a lot of money to entertain people. And it is, in a sense, a concession to those people who do not believe that the teaching and the study and the learning and the application of the Word of God is an exciting enough diet. In fact, there are many people who seem rather bored with the things of God revealed in Scripture and are really in desperate need of some entertainment. And there is in that, I believe, an attack on the sufficiency of the Word of God to bring to the life of believers all that is needed, not only for the matter of spiritual battle, but for the matter of joy and fulfillment in life. Another area of great distress to me is the area of, I suppose, what we could call mysticism or the occult. I believe if you look closely at evangelicalism today, you will find in many places people becoming preoccupied with the occult. They don't think that's what it is, but in fact that is indeed what it is. They are reaching into the world of mediums and demon spirits and the devil himself because they are searching for supernatural power, supernatural experience, ecstatic experiences. They are searching for miracles and signs and wonders. There are schools now teaching courses in signs and wonders. There are people saying that we can never reach the world with the gospel unless we can raise the dead and heal the sick and call down fire from heaven and do all kinds of supernatural things. There are those who are today advocating Christian mantras, a chanting kind of thing. There are those offering formulas for confronting Satan, formulas for dealing with demons, positive confession and visualization techniques where you sort of visualize something as a reality, whether it's your healing, your new car, or the girl you want, a new house, or reaching a certain group for Christ or developing a ministry. You get into this heavy kind of self-hypnotic visualization technique. These kinds of things are all forms of occult magic. They are being practiced to gain supposed divine power, but the power they gain is the power of the enemy. In fact, this could be called the new religious science. We have now developed an evangelical science of the mind. Many of the people are getting into Eastern and Hindu thought, thinking they'll be able to capture the power of the Eastern world if they can get themselves into the paradigm of their kind of thinking. There's a preoccupation with this mysticism. Psychic power is cultivated. People are claiming authority over the devil, authority over demons, authority over disease. They are going around in the name of some supposed psychic power, commanding not only Satan and his forces, but disease, sickness, negative circumstances, and other things. Further, another category in which we see this kind of abandonment of the belief of biblical sufficiency is in the matter of marriage and family, for one. There was a time when we believed that the Bible gave us adequate insight into marriage and the family. That if we studied the Word of God, we would be able to live life in the family to its fullest. That marriage could be all that God ever intended if lived by biblical principles. Families can be all that God ever intended if lived by biblical principles. But now there is a proliferation of tricks and gimmicks and sex techniques and just a plethora of things that are added to the Scripture to try to deal with family problems, and in an underlying and subtle way, they are making the comment that the Bible is to one degree or another insufficient or inadequate. It used to be that we could accept what the Bible said in sociological areas, whether it's homosexuality or the role of a woman. Now we're hearing that the Bible is rather unsophisticated and cannot comment on these contemporary sociological issues because of its lack of sophistication. And so there is an insufficiency in the Bible's ability to deal with contemporary sociological phenomena. This is coming on a wholesale level into the church, particularly marked in the area in the liberal church, homosexuality, in the more evangelical church, in the redefining of the role of women away from the traditional biblical teaching. But perhaps as dominant or more dominant than any of these themes is this area of psychology. Churches that once and for always would hire pastors and evangelists and teachers are now hiring psychologists. Pastors that once would go to seminary and learn the Word of God or Bible college and master the Scripture are now going to schools of psychology to study human wisdom in dealing with the problems of mankind. This, again, is a subtle way of saying the Bible is insufficient. When coming to grips with these deep-seated emotional anxieties of man, we cannot expect the Bible to speak in any sophisticated way to those problems. Seminaries are changing their curriculum dramatically. For the first time in the history of the church, seminaries are hiring psychologists on their staff to teach, psychiatrists to teach. They're teaching psychology. They're adding more psychology courses in many places, diminishing the biblical content of their curriculum. Colleges are doing the same thing. Churches are doing it. It's a wholesale exodus. And to this sort of encroaching mysticism and preoccupation with supernatural powers and science of the mind and visualization techniques and hypnosis and all of this self-image stuff comes this psychology, and together it is creating the new God of the church. The world has been saying the Bible cannot help, and now, sad to say, the church is chiming in and agreeing that the Bible is inadequate to deal with psychological problems. In fact, I would go so far as to say there are many advocating today a psychological salvation in place of the new birth. There is nothing in this more than a pseudo-evangelical humanism. This preoccupation with self-esteem and self-love and self-fulfillment and self-actualization that psychology has brought into the church knows no biblical counterpart. And the sad thing about that is that the church has bought into that as if it is the savior of man. Nobel Prize winner Richard Feynman said, quote, "Psychoanalysis is not a science." What did he mean by that? He meant that there are no rules to guide it. It's a whole lot of human opinion. New York University professor Paul Veitz criticized Christianity, and he criticized the Christian church for its tendency to do what he called buying high and selling low in regard to social science. He said the church is eager to adopt popular trends of thought at the very time the secular professionals are beginning to criticize them. In fact, he put it this way, it is a matter of climbing on the bandwagon just about the time it's slowing down, end quote.

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2: I'm Candace Dirksen. Paul Friesen's family is inviting the community to take part in a motorcycle awareness ride Thursday. Dan and Jackie Friesen say the ride will honor their son, who passed away weeks after a motorcycle collision in Winkler. The route follows one of the first rides Paul took with his father this season.
3: It's going to be a ride that me and Paul, actually, as his dad, we did for our first ride of the summer, actually. We went Plum Coulee, and then we went down the 306 South to Highway 243, which takes you to Gretna. And so we'll ride that. And we are planning on possibly making an ice cream stop at the subway in Altona.
2: Paul's parents say they hope the event reminds drivers to look twice for motorcyclists. The Winkler and District Food Cupboards After the Bell program is back for a third summer, providing healthy snack kits to local school-aged children while classes are out. This year, 800 kits will be distributed over 8 weeks. Board member Phyllis Craker says the program helps relieve some of the financial pressure families face during the summer months.
4: And it just takes that stress out, because every week they get, like, there's at least 10 items then plus the fruit. So, yeah, it doesn't necessarily all get consumed in a day. So those are things you can throw in to go to the pool or stuff like that.
2: Program is funded through Food Banks Canada, with distribution handled in partnership with Central Station. The South Central Cubs didn't let a few rain delays slow them down during their championship run. The team had to wait out the weather in Sunday's semifinal, but found their own way to stay loose before returning to the field.
5: Usually we just hit around with our bats and stuff, or just play fun games.
2: The Cubs went on to win the semifinal 7-4 before beating hometown Portage Phillies 5-4 to capture the U13 AA Tier 1 Provincial Championship. And for many people, Sunday's church dedication in Gnadenthal was about finding a place to belong. Living Word Christian Fellowship serves Plotich-speaking families from countries including Paraguay, Bolivia, Mexico, and Belize. Co-founder Diedrich Friesen says the church helps newcomers find community as they build a new life in Canada.
6: Because we're all there serving in Plotich, their mother tongue, which they can understand, and then slowly as they learn English and as they find friends and jobs and whatever in society here, and then they amalgamate and move on, which is fine. So we're kind of like a stepping stone.
2: The church officially dedicated its home in Gnadenthal on Sunday. Every day we're delivering the news of your community to you here on the radio. 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
2: A severe thunderstorm watch remains in effect for the Pilot Mound and Crystal City area. A heat warning is also in effect for all of southern Manitoba. Increasing cloudiness tonight with a 60% chance of showers or thunderstorms late this evening and overnight. Local smoky conditions and a low of 20. Thursday, mainly cloudy, 60% chance of showers or thunderstorms, local smoke, and a high of 26. Thursday night, mainly cloudy, chance of showers or thunderstorms, a low of 15. Sunny skies expected for Friday with a high of 28. Saturday, sunshine, and a high of 30. Manitoba skies change quickly. Track conditions with a radar map on the CDK Electric weather page on the Pembina Valley Online app.
7: Hi, I'm Dr. John Neufeld, and you're listening to Back to the Bible, Canada's Bible Minute. Galatians 6:14, Paul says, "Far be it from me to boast except in the cross of our Lord Jesus Christ, by which the world has been crucified to me and I to the world." Human beings, and by that I mean all of us, well, we boast all the time. 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Now, that doesn't mean that Paul had no accomplishments, but he thinks that he's enamored with none of them. Instead, he's become enamored with the cross of Jesus Christ. Well, how about you? 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

Now, friends, we open the pages of the Holy Scripture. I believe today, as I mentioned before, we'll read from the very last chapter of the last book of the Bible, the book of the Revelation, the 22nd chapter, 22nd chapter of the book of the Revelation. We trust that as we read, God will speak.

And good morning. It is Thursday, July 30th, a second last day of the month with Terry Fox. Long weekend just around the corner. The early morning show is underway, and I'm Chris Sumner. We have what I'm deeming a cool front moving through southern Manitoba right now. Areas are experiencing, as I speak, some shower and non-severe thunderstorm activity. This is all good news. A little bit of rain certainly would be accepted, I think, by a number of folks in our area, but the big thing is the humidity and temperatures will drop considerably, at least compared to yesterday. But don't think you're going to be needing a sweater anytime soon. We're still going to be flirting with 30 degrees today right through August long. All right, before we take a look at who will be joining us as our special guest on today's morning show, how about we check those weather details? And with the passage of what I'm calling a cool front this morning, we will see a break in the humidity and also somewhat cooler temperatures the next few days. We are expecting a cloudy start to the day with a small chance of showers, then a mix of sun and cloud later on. Risk of a thunderstorm this morning as smoky conditions arrive. High 28 and feeling like 36. Clearing late this evening, overnight low 15. Expecting a mainly sunny Friday as we head into Terry Fox long weekend, high 28. Saturday, sunny 29. Sunny and windy on Sunday with a high of 31. Currently 22 in Winkler, Morden, Altona, and Gretna. 21 in Carmen, 19 in Pilot Mound, 23 in Winnipeg. Wind from the northwest at 12, gusting to 31. Relative humidity is 90%, and it feels like 30 degrees this morning. Before work or hitting the road for your August-long vacation, check the CDK Electric forecast on the Pembina Valley online app. All right, the morning show gets underway like it always does at 6 a.m., and one of our special guests today will be Diana Vauden. Now, Diana is from the Nellie McClung Museum of Canada, which is located in Manitou. Our good friend Jamie Giesbrecht was there earlier this week to check out in person a new exhibit titled The Hidden Attic. It showcases a never-before-seen collection of original dresses from the Roaring Twenties. Listen for Diana Vauden after 6:30 and 8:30. Along the way, we'll touch on that long weekend forecast, maybe check in with some of our rain watchers, and we'll also have the latest in local news and sports. Right now, music to share as we head towards 6. The Forrester Sisters, Mid-South, Dierks Bentley, and this is past Made in Manitoba guest Elsie Morden with Spontaneous.

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1: And with the passage of what I'm calling a cool front this morning, we will see a break in the humidity and also somewhat cooler temperatures the next few days. We are expecting a cloudy start to the day with a small chance of showers, then a mix of sun and cloud later on. Risk of a thunderstorm this morning as smoky conditions arrive. High 28 and feeling like 36. Clearing late this evening, overnight low 15. Expecting a mainly sunny Friday as we head into Terry Fox long weekend, high 28. Saturday, sunny 29. Sunny and windy on Sunday with a high of 31. Currently 22 in Winkler, Morden, Altona, and Gretna. 21 in Carmen, 19 in Pilot Mound, 23 in Winnipeg. Wind from the northwest at 12, gusting to 31. Relative humidity is 90%, and it feels like 30 degrees this morning. Before work or hitting the road for your August-long vacation, check the CDK Electric forecast on the Pembina Valley online app.

0: Country music star Carrie Underwood and Play On, as Thursday's morning show is playing on for you. It's July 30th. I'm Chris Sumner. Lingering showers and non-severe thunderstorms wrapping up this morning as we see a partly sunny day later on today. Heading toward highs between 27 and 29 degrees. That's anywhere between 6 and 8 degrees cooler than parts of southern Manitoba experienced yesterday. And yes, as this cool front, as I'm calling it, is moving through, the humidity is breaking, which means much more comfortable feeling conditions, at least for the next couple of days. While Terry Fox long weekend so close, we can almost hear all the fun we're going to have with our families and friends. But based on survey results released yesterday by CAA Manitoba, it seems we all need a reminder about safely getting where we're going. For many of us, traveling will be part of our August-long plans. And according to the survey results, which focused on speeding and dangerous driving, 98% of Manitoba drivers who responded have observed dangerous driving behaviors, but only 59% admit they have engaged in at least one dangerous driving behavior themselves, receiving a significant disconnect between what drivers see and how we assess our own actions behind the wheel. Now, 4 in 10 drivers admit to speeding, while more than one-third of those who speed say they regularly travel 10 to 19 kilometers per hour above the posted speed limit. So we're talking anywhere between 110 and 119 kilometers per hour if we're at highway speed. So what does this all add up to? Well, if we're hitting the road in the coming days and driving anywhere, slow down, follow the speed limit, and be aware of others around you and how they may not be doing the same. Let's be safe this weekend so we can all share their stories about the memories made on Tuesday morning when we get back to work. Music on the way over the next 10 minutes from Jack Johnson, Anne Murray, and BNL, and we'll take a look at that Terry Fox weekend forecast in 10 minutes.
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1: And with the passage of what I'm calling a cool front this morning, we will see a break in the humidity and also somewhat cooler temperatures the next few days. We are expecting a cloudy start to the day with a small chance of showers, then a mix of sun and cloud later on. Risk of a thunderstorm this morning as smoky conditions arrive, high 28 and feeling like 36. Clearing late this evening, overnight low 15, expecting a mainly sunny Friday as we head into Terry Fox long weekend, high 28. Saturday, sunny 29, sunny and windy on Sunday with a high of 31. Currently 22 in Winkler, Morton, Altona, and Gretna, 21 in Carmen, 19 in Pilot Mound, 23 in Winnipeg. Wind from the northwest at 12, gusting to 31. Relative humidity is 90%, and it feels like 30 degrees this morning. Before work or hitting the road for your August-long vacation, check the CDK Electric forecast on the Pembina Valley online app.
0: With the most up-to-date farm information in the Pembina Valley, here's CFAM's Farm News.
2: The union representing workers at the Scott and Indian Head Research Farms say there may still be a chance to reverse federal plans to close the facilities despite the shutdown process already underway. Earlier this month, an MOU was signed between the province and Ottawa with the aim of maintaining operations at both research farms. Milton Dick is president of the Public Service Alliance of Canada.
3: I've seen shutdowns before. There's maybe waves about taking things over, but quite often with research, it doesn't happen. And so this shutdown, there's no real plan that has been promoted.
2: A parliamentary committee report released in the spring unanimously called for the research farm closures to be reversed. Dick says the federal government is expected to review that report in the fall. However, he says research plots have already been disrupted for Golden West. I'm Glendalee Allen Vossler.
0: CFAM reports on sports.
4: Coach of the 15U AA South Central baseball team, Sam Harder, says winning provincial gold after a dominating season was fantastic. And as a coach, he really relished watching the team celebrate after the gold medal in provincials.
5: I was very proud. This is actually my first year coaching baseball at this level for sure. And to see the guys develop from the first time I saw some of these guys at tryouts to how they capitalized and just grew as individual players and as human beings. And then when that final run crossed the plate and we won, it was just, proud.
4: A lot more with Sam Harder on PeminaValleyOnline.com. In the Border Baseball League, Game 2 of the Best of 5 final goes to Cartwright, who upended Altona 11-7, knotting the series up at a game apiece. In AA Baseball, Winnipeg over Kansas City 2-1, while in Major League Baseball, the Blue Jays defeated Washington 5-3. I'm Dave Anthony.
0: Who won last night? Who's playing tonight? Who's in action tomorrow? 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

0: That's Chase Morgan, home to me on Thursday's morning show. Maddie and Tay, Downside of Growing Up. And we started that set with Bruce Reimer and the Whitestone Band, The Promise of Love. It's July 30th. Any lingering showers or thunderstorms you're seeing outside your window this morning will wrap up fairly quickly. And then we're heading toward a mix of sun and cloud today. Much more comfortable over the next couple of days. Highs around 28, and we will see humidity creep back up over the course of August long, but today and tomorrow certainly will feel a lot less sticky than yesterday. Well, on now through the end of August, the Nellie McClung Museum of Canada in Manitou is hosting a new exhibit titled The Hidden Attic. It showcases a never-before-seen collection of original dresses from the Roaring Twenties recently discovered in Winnipeg. Jamie Giesbrecht visited the museum earlier this week and chatted with co-chair Diana Vauden.
1: It's a place on Ruskin Row in Winnipeg. A fellow was asked to come and pick up some dresses or have a look to see if he wanted them, because that's his business, selling and vintage clothing. Then when he got it home, he didn't think he could handle what they all needed, so he phoned us and asked us if we maybe be interested in the collection. So we went and had a look and said, yeah, we will. So we took it, and it took a couple of years for us to figure out exactly how we were going to work with them and do a show, yeah. And we did in Winnipeg, a Hidden Attic show in Winnipeg at the Buffalo Center at Fort Light.
2: Okay.
1: Yes. And so we had a little fixing and washing, and well, some of them we washed, not all, because they're so delicate.
2: Yes.
1: And then we brought them back out here for the summer.
2: And so the time frame that these dresses come from align with the Nellie McClung era?
1: Yes. Yeah. These were all from the 1920s. She was gone from Manitou at that time, but she was kind of high in her political career at that time and getting women's rights. Well, she already got our vote here in Manitoba, but she was working on Edmonton and or Alberta, and women's were not considered persons. So that's when the persons case happened, I think 1921, I believe.
2: Oh, okay.
1: So that's when she was working on that, yeah.
0: Now, the collection of dresses originally came from Peter Youngblood of PJ Vintage in Winnipeg through the Stovall family. And now you can enjoy going back a century ago by seeing them at the Nellie McClung Museum in Manitou this August long weekend as part of the Hidden Attic. Now, after 8:30, we'll hear more from Diana Vauden, specifically about a donated wedding dress from Paris. That is part of the exhibit. Now, after yesterday's extreme heat and humidity, more comfortable today, according to the forecast. The details are coming up.
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0: And with the passage of what I'm calling a cool front this morning, we will see a break in the humidity and also somewhat cooler temperatures the next few days. We are expecting a cloudy start to the day with a small chance of showers, then a mix of sun and cloud later on. Risk of a thunderstorm this morning as smoky conditions arrive. High 28 and feeling like 36. Clearing late this evening, overnight low 15. Expecting a mainly sunny Friday as we head into Terry Fox long weekend, high 28. Saturday, sunny 29. Sunny and windy on Sunday with a high of 31. Currently 22 in Winkler, Morden, Altona, and Gretna. 21 in Carmen, 19 in Pilot Mound, 23 in Winnipeg. Wind from the northwest at 12, gusting to 31. Relative humidity is 90%, and it feels like 30 degrees this morning. Before work or hitting the road for your August-long vacation, check the CDK Electric forecast on the Pembina Valley online app.
7: 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The Bible reading today is from Psalm 68, verse 6. God sets the lonely in families. 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
4: The union representing workers at the Scott and Indian Head Research Farms say there may still be a chance to reverse federal plans to close the facilities despite the shutdown process already underway. Earlier this month, an MOU was signed between the province and Ottawa with the aim of maintaining operations at both research farms. Milton Dick is president of the Public Service Alliance of Canada.
5: I've seen shutdowns before. There's maybe waves about taking things over, but quite often with research, it doesn't happen. And so this shutdown, there's no real plan that has been promoted.
4: A parliamentary committee report released in the spring unanimously called for the research farm closures to be reversed. Dick says the federal government is expected to review that report in the fall. However, he says research plots have already been disrupted for Golden West. I'm Glendalee Allen-Vossler.

It is a big thank you to all of our Pembina Valley Online Rain Watchers for being on it, for sending in those totals. Carmen in South Winkler, less than millimeter this morning. Jordan Corner, less than a tenth of an inch. Andy in Rhineland had 3 millimeters. Elm Creek, Alexis in Gretna and Morris, all around 0.2 of an inch. Brunkhill, 0.3. And in my gauge in Altona, nearly 0.4 or 10 millimeters this morning. We had a couple of really good downpours between 5 and 6 a.m. Now, all of that activity is wrapping up or has wrapped up in your neck of the woods. We're heading toward a partly sunny day today. Winds shifting northwesterly and highs of 28, feeling like 36. Sky clearing out tonight, overnight low 15. Mainly sunny on Friday as we head into Terry Fox long weekend, high 28, humidity remaining lower than it's been. Saturday sunny 29, Sunday sunshine and a high of 31, keeping in mind humidity will be creeping upward throughout the weekend. Around the region this hour, 23 degrees in Altona and Gretna. Carmen is 22 alongside Winnipeg. 21 in Winkler and Morden, Pilot Mound, 20. Wind from the south-southwest at 12, relative humidity 87%, and it feels like 31 this hour. Weather impacts every plan. 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
5: 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Any lingering showers or thunderstorms we see this morning wrapping up, then a mix of sun and cloud later today as we head toward a high of 28 and much less humidity about compared to yesterday. Big thank you to our Pembina Valley online rain watchers who have already sent in totals from the early morning rainfall we saw today. Altona received nearly 4/10 of an inch, Brunkhilde about 3/10, Morris and Gretna about 2/10 or 5 millimeters. Elm Creek was about the same. And Andy and Rhineland shared a total of 3 millimeters this morning. Find the entire list and my preview of August long weekend's forecast in the story right now on the Pembina Valley online app. And with a very summer-looking forecast for August long, I hope you'll be inspired to take a photo of your veggie or flower garden and send it our way for Show Us Your Summer. It's as easy as that to be entered to win one of the grand prizes, which include a shed from Morton Home Hardware, a pizza oven from Winkler Family Discount, and a Yeti cooler and mug package from True North Electric. Plus, we have weekly prize winners all summer long, and after the long weekend, we'll be drawing our next winner, which will take home a $250 gift card from Sun Valley Tire, a wheelbarrow, Winkler Golf Passes, and a Giesbrecht watermelon from Fruit and More Store. So here is what I need you to do. 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Alexander Peters standing by with the latest in local news in just a couple of minutes.

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2: It's Thursday, July 30th, and we certainly have had a stretch of very warm and humid weather across southern Manitoba. So I did smile when I saw this fact on my Old Farmer's Almanac desktop calendar this morning. It was on this day, July 30th in 2008, in Bethel, Maine, the world's tallest snow woman at the time, at 122 feet, 1 inch, finally melted completely. I've got a photo of the snow woman in front of me, and boy, it was quite the construction. I can see why it took so long to finally melt. And speaking of melting, that will certainly be a part of the forecast for the next few days. Just not as humid as we've had, but temperatures remaining seasonal to slightly above, looking likely through August long weekend. Forecast details after the latest in local news. 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
4: Good morning. I'm Alexander Peters. Hope you're doing well. A Winkler rock garden is helping painted treasures travel far beyond the Pembina Valley. Ashley Elias, who started the Winkler Rocks Facebook page about 8 years ago, says people paint rocks, hide them for others to find, and then share their discoveries online. She said her neighbor now has a rock garden that gives travelers a place to pick up or exchange painted rocks before their summer trips.
5: She basically posted that if anybody's heading on a trip this summer, feel free to message her on Facebook and pick up some rocks to take along on your trip and hide them along the way.
4: Rocks from Winkler have already been found in British Columbia to Nova Scotia and some even turning up in Wisconsin. Dana Labossiere has donated blood 71 times, but she says her son Carson's leukemia diagnosis made her appreciate those donations in an entirely new way.
6: Without it, he probably wouldn't have made it right off the bat. That was his first treatment that they gave him was blood. So it was just to regulate his system and get him back to normal again, or as normal as he could get.
4: Canadian Blood Services has a donor clinic in Winkler tomorrow, July 30th, and another in Morden on Monday, August 3rd. Labossiere hopes her family's story reminds people that a single donation can help save a life. And another Altona Road project is nearing completion. Mayor Harv Schrader has the update on First Street Northwest.
7: So the curb and gutter work has been completed. Asphalt paving was also done this week, and the final step will be the landscaping around the new road.
4: And after some short delays, work has resumed on the 9th Street Northwest flood-proofing project and is expected to wrap up by mid-August. Up next, a $100,000 worth of concrete panel replacement on 2nd Street Northwest. And for the South Central Cubs, the best part of baseball is not winning championships. When the players were asked what they love most about the game, their answers had a lot more to do with friendship than trophies.
8: It's very fun because you have a team of friends who support you and all your plays, and I just like the game.
9: Because it's really fun, and I like being with friends, and it's fun.
4: Every day we're delivering the news of your community to you here on the radio, but we can also deliver it directly to your inbox if you subscribe to the Daily News on Pembina Valley Online.
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4: We're looking at a mix of sun and cloud today. 30% chance of showers with risk of morning thunderstorm. Local smoke as we work our way up to a high of 28 degrees. Feels like 36 with a humidex and a UV index of 8. Tonight clearing, low of 15. Friday a mix of sun and cloud, high of 28, humidex 33. Saturday sunny, high of 29. Currently in Pilot Mound, it is 19 degrees, 21 degrees in Carmen, and in Morton, Winkler, and Deltona, it is 22 degrees. Winds are coming in from the northwest at 12 kilometers per hour, gusting to 31, with a relative humidity of 90%. Stay a step ahead of the weather with radar, alerts, and forecasts powered by CDK Electric on the Pembina Valley online app.
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14: The union representing workers at the Scott and Indian Head Research Farms say there may still be a chance to reverse federal plans to close the facilities despite the shutdown process already underway. Earlier this month, an MOU was signed between the province and Ottawa with the aim of maintaining operations at both research farms. Milton Dick is president of the Public Service Alliance of Canada.
15: I've seen shutdowns before. There's maybe waves about taking things over, but quite often with research, it doesn't happen. And so this shutdown, there's no real plan that has been promoted.
14: A parliamentary committee report released in the spring unanimously called for the research farm closures to be reversed. Dick says the federal government is expected to review that report in the fall. However, he says research plots have already been disrupted for Golden West. I'm Glendalee Allen Vossler.
16: 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Most of them anyway. You want less foliage and more cukes and tomatoes. 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But when and how do you do it? 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The Lawn and Garden Journal, this Saturday with Carla Hersina. CFAM reports on sports.
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17: Coach of the 15U AA South Central baseball team, Sam Harder, says winning provincial gold after a dominating season was fantastic. And as a coach, he really relished watching the team celebrate after the gold medal in provincials.
20: 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And then when that final run crossed the plate and we won, it was just, proud.
17: 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In the Border Baseball League, Game 2 of the best-of-five final goes to Cartwright, who upended Altona 11-7, knotting the series up at a game apiece. In AA Baseball, Winnipeg over Kansas City 2-1, while in Major League Baseball, the Blue Jays defeated Washington 5-3. I'm Dave Anthony.
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2: Good Thursday morning. It's July 30th. This is CFAM Radio 950. Well, it's hard to believe, but it's been about 8 years since Ashley Elias and her daughter started the Winkler Rocks Facebook page. If you're not familiar with the concept, participants paint and plant rocks around the community. People find them, leave their own, and then the rocks spread far and wide. In the Winkler Rocks case, some originally from the city have been found in Iowa, Wisconsin, and Ontario.
5: You know how sometimes on Facebook things will come across and you'll see a rock and you're like, oh, what's with this rock? And so I clicked on it and I discovered this awesome thing that Winnipeg was doing, and it sounded like a fun thing for out here.
23: I have encountered different painted rocks around Winkler. I don't know if they're the ones that you and your daughter painted or other people, but would you say this picked up pretty quickly?
5: You know, yeah, surprisingly, yes. Yeah, we had a couple posted, and I think within the first week we had people joining because we made it easy to find for the first couple ones, right?
23: Right.
5: Yeah, on a playground where we knew there was going to be kids playing in the summer, and it didn't take long.
23: I think I found mine in like the crook of a tree.
5: Okay.
23: And I was walking, and it was right at eye level. And I'm like, what is this doing here? Okay. And I picked it up, and on the back, someone had painted hashtag Winkler Rocks.
5: Yes.
23: So I'm like, Winkler Rocks. And I'm thinking they're just like being really positive. Like, Winkler's awesome.
5: Yeah.
23: But then I looked it up and I'm like, oh, this is actually a trend.
5: Yes.
23: But you have seen rocks travel far.
5: Yes.
23: Tell me about that.
5: So this summer we've seen Halifax. We have seen Wisconsin. We've seen all the way to the West Coast, BC, the East Coast. And then, I don't know how far south, but I'm for sure Wisconsin.
23: So are these Winkler people that are taking rocks there?
5: Yeah. So people from around here are taking rocks on their trips over the summer. And then people from these areas that they've traveled to are finding them. And then they're joining the Winkler Rocks page and posting.
23: So is there a greater purpose to this, or is it just simply for fun?
5: It's just for fun.
23: So it's not about like spreading positivity or anything.
5: Well, I mean, we've done inspirational quotes on there and different things, but mostly it was started for the kids. Kids love finding rocks, and it's fun for them to find a painted rock.
23: Yeah.
5: Yeah.
23: Is it easy to paint rocks?
5: Yeah, it definitely takes time. But if you want to do something basic, like a word, like love or anything like that, we've done some Bible verses and different things on there too. And
23: I think the one that I saw was painted as a ladybug.
5: Okay, yes.
23: It was so cute.
5: Yeah.
23: My neighbor actually paints rocks, and then she'll give me a bunch and I put them in my plants.
5: Okay.
23: I just think they look really
5: cute.
23: And the paint wears off over time. But if you do you put something on there to keep the paint?
5: Yes, Mod Podge works really well.
23: Okay. Yeah. That's almost like glue. Like, it's kind of like White Elmer's glue, except it's more sheer.
5: It's more sheer and like makes it glossy and it protects it.
23: Yes.
5: Yeah. So we always start with like a primer first.
23: Oh, you
5: let that dry, or just a white paint, and then let that dry first, and then you paint whatever you want, and then put the Mod Podge on top.
23: Where do you find the rocks that you paint? Do you just take them from people's driveway?
5: No, we do not do that. We've gotten them from Giesbrecht Excavating.
23: Okay.
5: We've gotten them from like the Patterson Pits.
23: Oh,
5: there's lots just sitting around there.
23: Yeah.
5: Just different areas like that.
23: And they're little.
5: They're little. We've done bigger ones. I've done, one that's probably two hand sizes, with a ship on there kind of thing.
23: Oh, wow.
5: Yeah.
23: So are people, when they find a rock, what are they supposed to do?
5: So when you find a rock, what we would love it if you did is take a picture with your rock, tell us where you found it, post it on Facebook.
23: Okay.
5: Yeah.
23: Do we have to use that hashtag Winkler Rocks?
5: Yes. It will show up more. More people will see it if that's used. Yes.
23: And then are you supposed to relocate it or you can just put it back where you
5: found? It's totally up to you. We've had kids that want to keep it because they love it so much, but we've had other people who will take it and hide it in a new spot so somebody else can find it.
23: So what are you painting right now? What are you working on?
5: Well, right now I'm not. I've been crazy busy with work, but we're hoping we're heading to Edmonton. And so I'm going to work at getting my daughter to paint some so we can hide on our trip as well.
23: Nice. And Do you always put the word Winkler on? On there?
5: Always on the back of the rock. I just put Winkler Rock's Facebook page, Keep or Rehide.
2: Ashley Elias, along with her daughter, the founders of the Winkler Rocks Facebook page, which is now into its eighth year. There are more than 1,300 members of the page currently, with one of the most recent stories coming from a Bev Bradley, who discovered a Winkler Rocks at the Whirlpool Trail in Niagara Falls, Ontario. That's pretty cool. Another episode of Did You Know coming up.

0: music from Joe Diffie and Home on Thursday's morning show. It is July 30th. Any lingering showers or thunderstorms you're seeing outside your door this morning will wrap up fairly quickly as we head into a mix of sun and cloud today. Daytime highs around 28 or 29, but much less humidity, at least for the next couple of days. And Zach, I'm glad you took a break from sneezing.
1: Yeah,
0: to come do, did you know?
1: Seasonal allergies are just fired up this morning. Yeah. I don't know what's going on. Maybe it's from playing beach volleyball yesterday.
0: Could have been.
1: 40 degrees.
0: Oh, yeah. That's carrying.
1: We had special like heat parameters in place.
0: Okay.
1: To take certain breaks at times and make sure you drink water every certain amount of points and stuff. Because it was that hot yesterday.
0: It was so thick yesterday. I celebrated by purchasing a dehumidifier for my house.
1: I thought you were going to say ice cream.
0: I've had a lot of that in recent days. Which, by the way, dehumidifiers, lots of stores have them. I'm hearing a lot are being sold because it's been so hot and humid.
1: I believe it.
0: So today for Did You Know, Zach, we're going to go back to survey results that were released yesterday by CAA Manitoba. The survey was specifically focused on dangerous driving habits, things like speeding. Mm-hmm. And all of this was done because we're heading into a long weekend. Many of us travel, right?
1: Got it.
0: So all the questions today pulled right from that CAA survey and the results thereof. Number one, Zach, multiple choice. According to those survey results, what percentage of respondents admitted to speeding? 40, 60, or 80%?
1: The amount of people that speed are probably 80%, but admit to it, I'm going to go 60%.
0: You're exactly right. It is 60%.
1: Yeah.
0: By the way, the survey indicated 98% of Manitobans have witnessed dangerous driving.
1: Yeah.
0: But again, only 60 admit to doing it themselves.
1: That's what I was thinking. Okay.
0: Now, more than a third of respondents in this CAA survey who admitted they sped regularly travel how much above the speed limit?
1: Ooh,
0: so they indicated this.
1: Yeah, yeah.
0: 5 to 9 kilometers per hour, 10 to 19, or more than 20 kilometers per hour when they're speeding.
1: See, that's the thing. It's like if they're going to admit it, it's just 5 to 9, just a little bit. But I'll go 10 to 19.
0: You're right. It is 10 to 19 kilometers per hour, which is what those people who admitted to speeding said they're speeding at. So if we're doing highway speed, that means 110 to 119 kilometers per hour.
1: Which could be a little more.
0: That's a little fast.
1: You never know.
0: That's a little fast.
1: Yeah.
0: One last multiple choice here for you. What percentage of respondents felt stricter penalties would help discourage speeding? 24%, 44%, or 64% of respondents said stricter penalties would discourage speeding?
1: I'll go 64%.
0: You're right. It was 64%.
1: Nice.
0: Classic Clayton Drager, go big or
1: go
0: home.
1: Going big.
0: I think the takeaway here is we all need to be taking our foot off the accelerator. I know we're all excited about Terry Fox's long weekend, but safety needs to be key so that we can all come back on Tuesday morning and share those stories and memories that we made over the weekend. And now we know as we head toward 8.
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0: Good Thursday morning, July 30th. Thank you for listening to CFAM Radio 950 or streaming the morning show online through the Pembina Valley online app. Also, a thank you this morning to our rain watchers who are very quick to send in their totals from that early morning rainfall and thunderstorm activity we saw. Both Carmen and Winkler, less than 1 millimeter this morning. Jordan Corner had about 1/10 of an inch. Andy in Rhineland, 3 millimeters. Elm Creek and Alexis in Gretna both had about 2/10 of an inch. Brunk Hill, 3/10, and in Altona, in my gauge, almost 4/10 of an inch or 10 millimeters. Well, the Winkler and District Food Cupboard is once again helping local families through the summer with its After the Bell program. Thanks to funding through Food Banks Canada, 100 school-aged children are receiving nutritious snack kits each week for 8 weeks, with Central Station Community Center in Winkler helping distribute the packages. Phyllis Craker from the Food Cupboard says the program is truly a team effort.
6: We implement the program, apply for the grant, put the details in place, and the summer students are running the program. And people come and pick up the healthy snack kits at Central Station. So it's a real collaboration.
0: Phyllis shared with us that each kit includes shelf-stable snacks along with fresh fruit and veggies to help fill the gap while school meal programs are on pause. She also says the program helps address the financial stress that some families are facing right now.
6: And it just takes that stress out, because every week they get, like, there's at least 10 items then plus the fruit. So, yeah, it doesn't necessarily all get consumed in a day. So those are things you can throw in to go to the pool or or stuff like that.
0: The After the Bell program during the summer is funded through Food Banks Canada, with distribution again handled in partnership with Central Station. And the Food Cupboard planning already to apply for funding again next year to continue the initiative.
6: At the end of one of the years, one of the moms came up to me and she said, After the Bell actually saved my summer. And I looked at her and she said, like, you have no idea. This was just so great to know that every week we could come in and pick up some snack kits.
0: Now, you can read more about the After the Bell program, which is being operated through the Winkler and Food District Cupboard. And if you are in need, also how to access it. The story is waiting for you right now on the Pembina Valley online app. Alexander Peters waiting for 8 o'clock in our next CFAM news update.
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0: It's Thursday, July 30th, just a couple of days away from the return of Carla Hersina to the studio for the next Lawn and Garden Journal. Yes, she will be here this August long weekend. And yes, she will be waiting for you to call in with your question. And we've been hearing folks talking about tomatoes quite a bit around town the last few days. Things like flower blossom end rot, as well as blight, and those are starting to pop up in gardens around southern Manitoba. I won't be surprised if Carla gets a question or two about that on Saturday's Lawn and Garden Journal. You can give her a shout with your question. Again, the conversation all comes from you calling in at 9:15 Saturday morning. To the newsroom we go. It's 8 o'clock.
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12: Looking at a mix of sun and cloud today, working our way up to a high of 28 degrees with some local smoke. I'm Alexander Peters. Hope you're doing well. Manitoba Transportation and Infrastructure says a major highway reconstruction project on Highway 14 is now substantially complete. Candace Dirksen has the details.
13: A provincial spokesperson says the 26.8-kilometer surface reconstruction project on the highway between Winkler and Plum Coulee is now complete. It included the construction and paving of four new passing lanes, which were completed July 27th. The spokesperson says line painting and maintenance patching are scheduled over the next few days, while the contractor will remain on site through mid-August for final cleanup, installing rumble strips, and finish grass seeding. The province says the work is expected to improve traffic flow and safety along the corridor. For Pembina Valley Online, I'm Candace Dirksen.
12: That takeout coffee cup no longer has to end up in the garbage. Manitoba has expanded its recycling program to include paper beverage cups. Blue Sky Opportunities Service Shop Manager Russ Hildebrand says new cup linings have made the change possible.
14: Paper cups all come with a coating to prevent the breakdown of the paper, obviously. They're containing liquid, and they need some kind of reinforcement to hold integrity. They had always been coated with a polyethylene coating, I believe it was, and until recently that was always used, but now there is some alternatives, one being plant-based, and the other is a aqueous coating that contains much less plastic, so makes it much easier to recycle.
12: Residents are asked to remove the lid and empty any remaining liquid before putting paper cups in their recycling bins. And work continues on Altona's 9th Street Northwest Flood Protection Project. Mayor Harv Schrader has the update.
15: There was a short delay. They needed specialized road gravel, so they had to wait and bring that in. And they're back on track now, and two of the three approaches have been paved. And the one remaining is the Linwood approach, and they are continually working on that.
12: The project is being funded 50% by the province through a grant, and Schrader says the town is hoping to have the work finished by mid-August. Every day we're delivering the news of your community to you here on the radio, but we can also deliver it directly to your inbox if you subscribe to the Daily News on Pembina Valley Online.
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12: Looking at a mix of sun and cloud today, some smoke, high of 28, humidex 36, UV index of 8. Tonight clearing, low of 15. Friday, a mix of sun and cloud, high of 28, humidex 33. Saturday, sunny, high of 29. Currently in Pilot Mound, it is 20 degrees, 21 degrees in Morden, Winkler, and 22 degrees in Carmen. In Altona, it is 23 degrees. Winds are coming in from the south and southwest at 12 kilometers per hour with a relative humidity of 87%. Stay a step ahead of the weather with radar alerts and forecasts powered by CDK Electric on the Pembina Valley online app.
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4: As always, a big thank you to our Pembina Valley Online rain watchers sending in those early Thursday morning totals from that thunderstorm and shower activity we saw. My gauge in Altona, 0.4 inches or 10 millimeters. Art in Rosenfeld had 9 millimeters. Morris, Elm Creek, and Alexis in Gretna had around 5 millimeters or 0.2 inches. Andy in Rhineland, 3 millimeters. Carmen, Kane, and south of Winkler all trace amounts. Forecast, less humidity for the next few days as we enter a mix of sun and cloud today. Looking for a high of 28, feeling like 36, which, yes, I know is still humid, but compared to the 45.

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5: Coach of the 15U AA South Central baseball team, Sam Harder, says winning provincial gold after a dominating season was fantastic. And as a coach, he really relished watching the team celebrate after the gold medal in provincials.
6: 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And then when that final run crossed the plate and we won, it was just, proud.
5: A lot more with Sam Harder on PeminaValleyOnline.com. In the Border Baseball League, Game 2 of the best-of-five final goes to Cartwright, who upended Altona 11-7, knotting the series up at a game apiece. In AA Baseball, Winnipeg over Kansas City 2-1, while in Major League Baseball, the Blue Jays defeated Washington 5-3. I'm Dave Anthony.
7: Who's playing tonight? 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And when should I be there? 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
2: Thursday's morning show is what you're listening to on July 30th, and now through the end of August, the Nellie McClung Museum of Canada in Manitou is hosting a new exhibit titled The Hidden Attic. Our very own Jamie Giesbrecht visited the museum earlier this week to get a look at it and chat with co-chair Diana Vauden. We'll continue the conversation about the Hidden Attic exhibit in 10 minutes. Right now, 8:30.
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4: We're looking at a mix of sun and cloud today, 30% chance of showers with risk of a morning thunderstorm. I'm Alexander Peters, and Dina Labossiere says a simple blood test turned into the scariest day of her family's life. Her son Carson was just 4 years old when he was diagnosed with an aggressive form of leukemia, and within hours, they were on their way to Winnipeg.
5: We went in for a blood test at Boundary Trails, and they told us that he was sick. They figured it was a cancer, and that it was go right now to Winnipeg. Like, do not go home, do not anything, you are going straight to Winnipeg. So we went straight to the emergency room, and they got us in there instantly.
4: By that evening, Carson was receiving his first blood transfusion. Today, he's healthy, but Labossiere is sharing their story in the hope that more people will choose to donate blood. Manitoba Transportation and Infrastructure says a major highway reconstruction project on Highway 14 is now substantially complete. A provincial spokesperson says the 26.8-kilometer surface reconstruction project on the highway between Winkler and Rosenfeld is completed. It included the construction and paving of four new passing lanes, which were finished July 27th, and the spokesperson says line painting and maintenance patching are scheduled over the next few days. While the contractor will remain on site through mid-August for final cleanup, rumble strips, and seeding. The province says the work is expected to improve traffic flow and safety along the corridor. And Winkler's painted rocks are hitting the road this summer. Ashley Elias, who started the Winkler Rocks Facebook page, a community of people who paint rocks and hide them for others to find, is encouraging families to take painted rocks with them while they travel. A community rock garden created by her neighbor gives people a place to pick up or exchange rocks before their trips.
6: Basically, what she has is a little area on the side of her house that kids or adults can go and exchange painted rocks for other painted rocks, or if they just feel like they want to go and hide one.
4: So far, Winkler rocks have been found as far away as British Columbia, Nova Scotia, and even Wisconsin. A pedestrian was taken to hospital following a collision of Main Street and Roblin Boulevard in Winkler Tuesday evening. Winkler Police Chief Ryan Hunt says officers were called just after 5 p.m. after a vehicle struck a pedestrian who was crossing Main Street.
7: We determined through investigation that the car went through a red light, and the driver has been issued an appearance notice for that.
4: Hunt says the driver has not yet been charged, but the appearance notice requires them to attend court. Police say the pedestrian was transported to hospital with undetermined injuries, and the investigation remains ongoing. Get the news of the day conveniently delivered to your email inbox and subscribe to the Daily News on Pembina Valley Online.
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4: Looking at a mix of sun and cloud today, some smoke, high of 28, humidex 36, UV index of 8. Tonight clearing, low of 15, Friday a mix of sun and cloud, high of 28, humidex 33, Saturday sunny, high of 29. Currently in Pilot Mound, it is 20 degrees, 21 degrees in Morden, Winkler, and 22 degrees in Carmen. In Altona, it is 23 degrees. Winds are coming in from the south and southwest at 12 kilometers per hour with a relative humidity of 87%. Stay a step ahead of the weather with radar alerts and forecasts powered by CDK Electric on the Pembina Valley online app.

0: That was Plain White Tees and Hey There, Delilah on Thursday's morning show. I'm Chris Sumner, July 30th. We're expecting a mix of sun and cloud across southern Manitoba today. The humidity, not as much as it's been, but still there. Looking at highs around 28 or 29 degrees this afternoon. Humidity really dropping tomorrow, but then creeping back up as we make our way through August long weekend. And now on through the end of August, the Nellie McClung Museum of Canada in Manitou hosting a new exhibit titled The Hidden Attic. It showcases a never-before-seen collection of original dresses from the Roaring Twenties recently discovered in Winnipeg. Jamie Giesbrecht visited the museum earlier this week and chatted with co-chair Diana Vauden. Now part of the exhibit is a donated wedding dress from Paris, which Diana told us about.
1: When we got it, the sleeves were out of it. Two layers of the train were off of it. So first of all, I had to figure out how the train fit back onto the dress, which took us about an hour to figure out. Then I had to hand sew all the layers back onto the train. So that took me, I don't know, a couple or three hours.
2: Wow.
1: Yeah.
2: Hand sewing. Is there a reason why you didn't put it through a machine?
1: I was just a little bit afraid because we were dealing with a row of piping there and stuff. It was, and I noticed that the rest of the dress, a lot of it was hand sewn around there. So, but, well, I'll do it the same.
2: So, I mean, we didn't even tell people the story of this particular wedding gown. Can you share where it came from?
1: It started out, a woman in Winnipeg. This dress belonged to her stepsister. And she was moving to Ontario and was cleaning out her suite, and she didn't know what she was going to do with this dress. She did phone the costume museum in Winnipeg, and they wouldn't take it. She happened to be the aunt of Tracy Trapp, who used to run the hotel here in town. Okay. And Tracy knows me quite well, so she contacted me and asked if we maybe wanted, and I said, oh, sure.
2: Yes.
1: So she brought it out, and we put it back together. Here we are.
2: It's amazing the work that you've done on it. You wouldn't know that any work has been done on it because it looks so complete and so stunning. And I had mentioned to you when I saw it, this must have been someone wealthy or someone marrying someone wealthy.
1: Yeah. Well, I believe her husband was a doctor at the Children's Hospital in Winnipeg and then got a position in Toronto. So they went to Toronto. They were married in Toronto. This gown came from, it's a designer gown out of Paris. Have no idea the cost of it or anything else about it, but
2: Wow. It's
1: a beautiful gown.
2: It is, and it's not quite white. I'm not even sure how you would describe this color.
1: In the wedding announcement in the newspaper, it was called blue white. So it has a blue kind of a hint to it. I tried washing it, but I couldn't get it back to the color. The oxidation is just, I was afraid to soak it any longer or do anything in case I ruined it.
0: This August-long weekend, why not make the drive to Manitou and the Nellie McClung Museum of Canada to browse the new exhibit, The Hidden Attic. Celebrate an era where women tossed the corsets, trimmed the locks, and hiked their hemlines shortly after winning the vote. Time now for temperatures across Canada. On the West Coast this morning, it's 14 in Victoria and Vancouver, 11 this hour in Prince George, 15 in Edmonton, 12 in Calgary and Saskatoon, Regina 18, 23 degrees in Winnipeg, 17 in Thunder Bay, 22 in Toronto, 20 in Ottawa and Montreal, 18 this hour in Quebec City, 20 in Fredericton, 17 in Halifax, 19 in Charlottetown, drizzle this morning in St. John's, and 14. In Canada's North, Whitehorse, 10 degrees, sunny and 11 in Yellowknife, and it's 6 degrees in Iqaluit. That's a look at temperatures across Canada. Your weekend forecast on the way.
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0: You can find our entire Pembina Valley Online Rain Watchers list from this morning's shower and thunderstorm activity in the story at PembinaValleyOnline.com. Forecast, mix of sun and cloud today, looking for a high of 28, feeling like 36 this afternoon. Sky clearing out tonight, overnight low 15 degrees. Mainly sunny on Friday, high 28 tomorrow. Into August long weekend, Saturday sunshine 29, Sunday sunny and windy with a high of 31. Currently 24 degrees in Winkler and Morden, Winnipeg 23, Altona, Gretna, Pilot Mound, and Carmen 22. Wind from the north-northeast at 6, relative humidity 91%, Humidex feels like 30 right now. Stream us anywhere with the Pembina Valley Online app, plus get up-to-date forecasts with the CDK Electric weather page.
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0: It's July 30th, and on Thursday's morning show, it's time to take a look at our anniversary album. And today we say happy anniversary to Keith and Diane Hole, also Paul and Lori Szczynski. To the couples on our list and throughout Southern Manitoba celebrating today, your special song from Celtic Woman, You Raise Me Up.

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2: Welcome to Compass Point. Hi, I'm Pete Smith. John Stott says of the conflict within each true believer that it is the daily experience of every Christian. We continue to be aware of sinful desires that pull us down, but we're now also aware of a counteracting force that is drawing us upward to holiness. If we allowed the sinful nature to have free rein, it would stampede us into the jungle of immorality and selfishness that Paul lists in Galatians 5, verses 19 to 21. If, on the other hand, the Holy Spirit is allowed his way, the result will be as seen in verses 22 and 23. Love, joy, peace, patience, kindness, goodness, faithfulness, gentleness, and self-control. Paul calls these attractive qualities the fruit of the Spirit. He pictures our human character as an orchard that the Holy Spirit is cultivating.
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0: Praise Classics, Jesus' Name Above All Names. Thursday's morning show continues to roll along on this July 30th, and we are going to get a bit of a reprieve from the really hot stuff and really humid weather. It may not feel like it outside right now as humidity levels are still relatively elevated after that cool front, as I've described it, rolled through southern Manitoba earlier this morning, bringing some shower and thunderstorm activity. Not a lot of cool air behind this cool front, but we will see temperatures in that 28-29 range today compared to yesterday's up to 35 and feeling like 45. Tomorrow will be a very noticeable difference in how much humidity is about, but then as we work our way through Terry Fox long weekend, the humidity is going to creep back up again on Sunday, or by Sunday, I should say, when we're in that 30 feels like 40 theme once again. Something to note, because I know a lot of us have plans August long weekend. Next target for potential severe thunderstorm development may be sometime Sunday night, overnight into Monday. That timeline is very fluid, but we'll be keeping an eye on that.
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0: You can find our entire Pembina Valley Online Rain Watchers list from this morning's shower and thunderstorm activity in the story at PeminaValleyOnline.com. Forecast, mix of sun and cloud today, looking for a high of 28, feeling like 36 this afternoon. Sky clearing out tonight, overnight low 15 degrees. Mainly sunny on Friday, high 28 tomorrow. Into August long weekend, Saturday sunshine 29, Sunday sunny and windy with a high of 31. Currently 24 degrees in Winkler and Morden, Winnipeg 23, Altona, Gretna, Pilot Mound, and Carmen 22. Wind from the north-northeast at 6, relative humidity 91%, Humidex feels like 30 right now. 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

0: It's July 30th, Thursday morning on CFAM or Radio 950. Perhaps you have heard the decor cabinet splash pad in Morden Park has had to be taken out of service temporarily due to some maintenance required. We looked into what's up and I'll share what's happening with Deputy City Manager Sean Diaz in about 10 minutes. Right now it's 10 o'clock.
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2: Good morning, I'm Alexander Peters. Hope you're doing well. A provincial spokesperson says drivers on Highway 14 will soon see the final touches on a 26.8-kilometer reconstruction project. Manitoba Transportation and Infrastructure says construction and paving of four new passing lanes between Rosenfeld and Winkler was completed July 27th, with line painting and maintenance patching planned over the next few days. The spokesperson says the contractor will stay on site through mid-August to complete cleanup, install rumble strips, and finish seating. And paper cups are now officially accepted in Manitoba recycling programs. Blue Sky Opportunities Service Shop Manager Russ Hildebrand says the province recently added them to its required list of recyclable materials after improvements in how the cups are manufactured.
3: The province has announced that paper cups, which has been a bit of a sticky topic for the last number of years, the province has now added them to our required materials, so they are now accepted into our program.
2: Hildebrand says consumers simply need to remove the lid before placing the cup in their blue bin. And a rock garden in Winkler is helping a community project spread across the country. Ashley Elias, creator of the Winkler Rocks Facebook page that paints and hides rocks in the community, says travelers can stop by the garden to pick up painted rocks to hide during their summer vacations. The idea has already sent Winkler Rocks to both coasts of Canada, with some even turning up in the United States.
4: Winkler Rocks was kind of created by me and my daughter just as something fun to do in the summer. We saw Winnipeg Rocks page. It was more so for us to have fun together painting rocks. We wanted to hide them, have people find them, other kids excited to find them, either to rehide, repost, because it was fun to see people finding the rocks we had painted, and then just to hope it would kind of keep going on.
2: Elias hopes the project continues to reach even farther. And Winkler police say a traffic collision investigation remains underway after a pedestrian was struck by a vehicle Tuesday evening. Chief Ryan Hunt says a traffic collision investigator spent several hours at the scene of Main Street and Roblin Boulevard.
5: It does take some time, yeah. We have a traffic collision investigator, and so he spent quite a bit of time on the scene there.
2: Police determined the vehicle went through a red light before hitting the pedestrian, and the driver was issued an appearance notice with potential charges to be determined once the extent of the pedestrian's injuries is known. There's a lot happening in our community, and you won't miss anything when you subscribe to the daily newsletter on Pembina Valley Online.
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2: Looking at a mix of sun and cloud today. Some smoke, high of 28, humidex 36, UV index of 8. Tonight clearing, low of 15. Friday a mix of sun and cloud, high of 28, humidex 33. Saturday sunny, high of 29. Currently in Pilot Mound, it is 23 degrees, 24 degrees in Altona, and in Morden, Winkler, and Carmen, it is 25 degrees. Winds are coming in from the northeast at 6 kilometers per hour with a relative humidity of 84%. Stay a step ahead of the weather with radar alerts and forecasts powered by CDK Electric on the Pembina Valley online app.
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11: Taking a look at the markets, canola, November, $7.84.90, down $6.30. January, $7.93.30, down $6.40. Spring wheat, Minneapolis, September, $6.99. Hard red winter wheat, September, $273.30. Wheat, September, $661.25, down $1.25. Corn, September, $456.50, down $4.75. Oats, September, $313, down $1.75. Soybeans, August, $1,208.50. Soybean meal, August, $320.90, up 10 cents. Soybean oil, August, $70.55. Down 91 cents. Feeder cattle, August, $340.57. Live cattle, August, $226.57. Lean hogs, August, $103.22. The Canadian dollar is 70 cents. And crude oil, West Texas Intermediate, 82.65. For Golden West, I'm Glendalee Allen-Vossler.

0: Eugene Levy with the late Catherine O'Hara when you're next to me on CFAM or Radio 950. Susan Aglukark before that, OCM. We're expecting a partly sunny day today, highs around 28 or 29, feeling like the mid-30s. We are on our way to seeing the humidity get washed out of the region. Tomorrow should be much more comfortable. Well, perhaps you have noted that the Decor splash pad at Morden Park is currently out of service. We noticed too, so we checked in with Deputy City Manager Sean Diaz, who tells us what's up.
1: And the motor that operates the pump for part of the facility broke down. And so our staff immediately took the pump and the motor to be repaired, ordering parts and ordering a new motor. We have been told it will be here on Friday, so we're trying to expedite the process with increased costs for shipping and everything else to try to get this facility up and running as soon as possible.
0: Now, Sean shared with us and understands not having the splash pad option during this current hot and humid stretch, not ideal. But like he said, the hope is to have it operational again as soon as possible. Watch for a full story a little later this morning on the Pembina Valley online app.
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6: Looking at a mix of sun and cloud today, some smoke, high of 28, humidex 36, UV index of 8. Tonight clearing, low of 15, Friday a mix of sun and cloud, high of 28, humidex 33, Saturday sunny, high of 29. Currently in Pilot Mound, it is 23 degrees, 24 degrees in Altona, and in Morden, Winkler, and Carmen, it is 25 degrees. Winds are coming in from the northeast at 6 kilometers per hour, with a relative humidity of 84%. Stay a step ahead of the weather with radar alerts and forecasts powered by CDK Electric on the Pembina Valley online app.

0: nitty-gritty dirt band stand a little rain, which is what parts of southern Manitoba had this morning alongside some thunderstorm activity. Before that, the Giesbrecht family and Love Found Me. While Terry Fox long weekend so close, we can almost hear all the fun we're going to have with our families and friends. But based on survey results released yesterday by CAA Manitoba, we all need a reminder about safely getting where we're going. For many of us, traveling will be part of our August-long plans, and according to the survey resulted on focused on speeding and dangerous driving, 98% of Manitoba drivers have observed dangerous driving behaviors, but only 59% admit they have engaged in at least one dangerous driving behavior themselves. So that kind of reveals a bit of a disconnect between what drivers see and then how we assess our own actions behind the wheel. Now, going back to those survey results, 4 in 10 drivers admit to speeding, while more than one-third of those who did say they speed say they regularly travel 10 to 19 kilometers per hour above the posted speed limit. So what does this all add up to? Well, if we're hitting the road in the coming days and driving anywhere, number one, slow down and follow the speed limit. And be aware others around you may not be doing the same. Let's be safe this weekend so we can all share their stories about the memories made on Tuesday when we get back to work.
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2: Looking at a mix of sun and cloud today, some smoke, high of 28, humidex 36, UV index of 8. Tonight clearing, low of 15, Friday a mix of sun and cloud, high of 28, humidex 33, Saturday sunny, high of 29. Currently in Pilot Mound, it is 23 degrees, 24 degrees in Altona, and in Morden, Winkler, and Carmen, it is 25 degrees. Winds are coming in from the northeast at 6 kilometers per hour, with a relative humidity of 84%. Stay a step ahead of the weather with radar alerts and forecasts powered by CDK Electric on the Pembina Valley online app.

0: Steve Bell with Good Friend. Thank you for being here. I'm Chris Sumner, and on now through the end of August, the Nellie McClung Museum of Canada in Manitou hosting a new exhibit titled The Hidden Attic. It showcases a never-before-seen collection of original dresses from the Roaring Twenties recently discovered in Winnipeg. Now, Jamie Giesbrecht visited the museum earlier this week and chatted with co-chair Diana Vauden.
1: It's a place on Ruskin Row in Winnipeg. A fellow was asked to come and pick up some dresses or have a look to see if he wanted them, because that's his business, selling and vintage clothing. Then when he got it home, he didn't think he could handle what they all needed, so he phoned us and asked us if we maybe be interested in the collection. So we went and had a look and said, yeah, we will. So we took it, and it took a couple of years for us to figure out exactly how we were going to work with them and do a show, yeah. And we did in Winnipeg, Hidden Attic show in Winnipeg at the Buffalo Center at Fort Light.
2: Okay.
1: Yes. And so we had a little fixing and washing, and well, some of them we washed, not all, because they're so delicate.
2: Yes.
1: And then we brought them back out here for the summer.
0: Now, the collection of dresses came from Peter Youngblood of PJ Vintage in Winnipeg through the Stovall family, and now you can enjoy going back a century ago by checking out the exhibit at the Nellie McClung Museum in Manitou. Again, it's called The Hidden Attic.
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0: Birthday book time on this Thursday morning. A couple of wishes to share. Happy birthday to Gary Kempthorne and Christina Gunther. And to all of you also celebrating, happy birthday to you.

0: Good Thursday morning, July 30th, and I find it hard to believe, but it's been about 8 years since Ashley Elias and her daughter started the Winkler Rocks Facebook page. If you're not familiar with the concept, or even if you are, stick around for some of the conversation we had with Ashley earlier today as she dropped by the studio. Right now to the newsroom, it's 11 o'clock.
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2: Good morning. I'm Alexander Peters. Hope you're doing well. A Winkler Rock Garden is helping painted treasures travel far beyond the Pembina Valley. Ashley Elias, who started the Winkler Rocks Facebook page about 8 years ago, says people paint rocks, hide them for others to find, and then share their discoveries online. She said her neighbor now has a rock garden that gives travelers a place to pick up or exchange painted rocks before their summer trips.
3: She basically posted that if anybody's heading on a trip this summer, feel free to message her on Facebook and pick up some rocks to take along on your trip and hide them along the way.
2: Rocks from Winkler have already been found in British Columbia to Nova Scotia and some even turning up in Wisconsin. Dana Labossiere has donated blood 71 times, but she says her son Carson's leukemia diagnosis made her appreciate those donations in an entirely new way.
4: Without it, he probably wouldn't have made it right off the bat. That was his first treatment that they gave him was blood. So it was just to regulate his system and get him back to normal again, or as normal as he could get.
2: Canadian Blood Services has a donor clinic in Winkler tomorrow, July 30th, and another in Morden on Monday, August 3rd. Labossiere hopes her family's story reminds people that a single donation can help save a life. And another Altona Road project is nearing completion. Mayor Harv Schrader has the update on First Street Northwest.
5: So the curb and gutter work has been completed. Asphalt paving was also done this week, and the final step will be the landscaping around the new road.
2: And after some short delays, work has resumed on the 9th Street Northwest flood-proofing project and is expected to wrap up by mid-August. Up next, a $100,000 worth of concrete panel replacement on 2nd Street Northwest. And for the South Central Cubs, the best part of baseball is not winning championships. When the players were asked what they love most about the game, their answers had a lot more to do with friendship than trophies.
6: It's very fun because you have a team of friends who support you and all your plays, and I just like the game.
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2: Every day we're delivering the news of your community to you here on the radio, but we can also deliver it directly to your inbox if you subscribe to the Daily News on Pembina Valley Online.
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2: Looking at a mix of sun and cloud today, some smoke, high of 28, humidex 36, UV index of 8. Tonight clearing, low of 15. Friday a mix of sun and cloud, high of 28, humidex 33. Saturday sunny, high of 29. Currently in Pilot Mound, it is 23 degrees, 24 degrees in Altona, and in Morden, Winkler, and Carmen, it is 25 degrees. Winds are coming in from the northeast at 6 kilometers per hour with a relative humidity of 84%. Stay a step ahead of the weather with radar alerts and forecasts powered by CDK Electric on the Pembina Valley online app.

0: Ronan Keating and In Your Arms on CFAM or Radio 950. Lead singer of Great Big Sea, Alan Doyle, began the hour with Somewhere in a Song. We're expecting a mix of sun and cloud today. Highs landing around 29 and feeling like the mid-30s this afternoon. Humidity will continue to drop tomorrow. You'll definitely be able to tell. Well, it's hard to believe, but it's been about 8 years since Ashley Elias and her daughter started the Winkler Rocks Facebook page. If you're not familiar with the concept, participants paint and plant rocks around the community. People find them, leave their own, and then the rocks spread far and wide. And in the Winkler Rocks case, well, some originally from the city have been found in places like Iowa, Wisconsin, and just last week, Niagara Falls, Ontario. Now, we asked Ashley when she dropped by this morning, what should we do if we find a Winkler Rocks?
1: So when you find a rock, what we would love it if you did is take a picture with your rock, tell us where you found it, post it on Facebook.
2: Okay.
1: Yeah.
2: Do we have to use that hashtag Winkler Rocks?
1: Yes. It will show up more. More people will see it if that's used. Yes.
2: And then are you supposed to relocate it or you can just put it back where you
1: found it? It's totally up to you. We've had kids that want to keep it because they love it so much, but we've had other people who will take it and hide it in a new spot so somebody else can find it.
0: All right. So Ashley Elias, who we just heard, along with her daughter, the founder of the Winkler Rocks Facebook page, now in its eighth year, there are more than 1,300 members on the page. And you can read more about it and see some of the really cool photos of the rocks found around the city and beyond in the story right now on the Pembina Valley online app.
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7: Looking at a mix of sun and cloud today, some smoke, high of 28, humidex 36, UV index of 8. Tonight clearing, low of 15, Friday a mix of sun and cloud, high of 28, humidex 33, Saturday sunny, high of 29. Currently in Pilot Mound, it is 23 degrees, 24 degrees in Altona, and in Morden, Winkler, and Carmen, it is 25 degrees. Winds are coming in from the northeast at 6 kilometers per hour, with a relative humidity of 84%. Stay a step ahead of the weather with radar alerts and forecasts powered by CDK Electric on the Pembina Valley online app.

0: From a group called Schoolhouse, the song Away We Go. Before that, Prairie Oyster with Ancient History. Well, you may have heard me use the phrase cool front a number of times on the morning show earlier today. I wouldn't necessarily call what we had sweep through the province earlier this morning as a cold front, because there won't be much cold air coming our way over the next few days. Yes, granted, things will be cooler than yesterday's, up to 35 degrees, but only a handful of degrees or so, somewhere between 28 and 29 in much of southern Manitoba. The big key here is we're now going to start seeing humidity levels drop as winds shift to northerly and northwesterly over the next couple of days. Perhaps you won't notice it as much today, but certainly tomorrow. Now, as we get into August long weekend, the forecast models indicating a warm and sunny stretch to come. The upper level ridging in place will promote generally clear and sunny conditions, along with daytime highs a few degrees above average. So we're probably working our way toward 30 and 32 for Saturday and Sunday, with humidity levels creeping back up from the lows we'll see on Friday to Sunday, when by then we'll be back to the low 30s and it feeling like 40, that theme we've had for quite a while in July. Now, what I would like to point out, we do have a projected cold front, possibly providing the trigger for thunderstorm development at some point Sunday afternoon, night through into Monday. The exact timeline is still fluid, but at this point, that would be when I would place the next target for potential severe thunderstorm development. So again, sometime Sunday afternoon, evening, overnight into Monday. We'll pin that down a little further on tomorrow's morning show.
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6: Looking at a mix of sun and cloud today, some smoke, high of 28, humidex 36, UV index of 8. Tonight clearing, low of 15, Friday a mix of sun and cloud, high of 28, humidex 33, Saturday sunny, high of 29. Currently in Pilot Mound, it is 23 degrees, 24 degrees in Altona, and in Morton, Winkler, and Carmen, it is 25 degrees. Winds are coming in from the northeast at 6 kilometers per hour, with a relative humidity of 84%. Stay a step ahead of the weather with radar alerts and forecasts powered by CDK Electric on the Pembina Valley online app.

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2: I'm Candace Dirksen. It's 26 degrees outside with a humidex. It feels like 34. Manitoba Transportation and Infrastructure says a major highway reconstruction project on Highway 14 is now complete. A provincial spokesperson says the 26.8-kilometer surface reconstruction project on the highway between Winkler and Rosenfeld is now finished. It included the construction and paving of four new passing lanes, which were completed on the 27th. The spokesperson says line painting and maintenance patching are scheduled over the next few days, while the contractor will remain on site through mid-August for final cleanup, rumble strips, and seeding. The province says the work is expected to improve traffic flow and safety along the corridor. Manitobans can now recycle paper beverage cups thanks to a provincial change expanding the list of accepted materials. Blue Sky Opportunities service shop manager Russ Hildebrand says paper cups were previously excluded because of the plastic lining used to keep them from leaking. Newer coatings have made recycling much easier.
3: We always ask that lids are off, kind of ensures that any bit of liquid that is maybe remaining in the cup is then not there anymore by the time we get it.
2: Residents are reminded to remove plastic lids and empty any remaining liquid before placing paper cups in the recycling bin. Carmen Dufferin Fire Department has recently replaced worn, unstable tables in their training room with flip-top wheeled tables to better support first aid, fire extinguisher, and emergency rescue training. Fire Emergency Safety Manager Nicole Phillips spoke about the tables.
4: These tables are great. They provide versatility to move them around, change them position, because this room gets used for so many uses. The main is training for the firefighters.
2: And Winkler's painted rocks are hitting the road this summer. Ashley Elias, who started the Winkler Rocks Facebook page, a community of people who paint rocks and hide them for others to find, is encouraging families to take painted rocks with them while they travel. A community rock garden created by her neighbor gives people a chance to pick up or exchange rocks before their trips.
5: Basically, what she has is a little area on the side of her house that kids or adults can go and exchange painted rocks for other painted rocks, or if they just feel like they want to go and hide one.
2: So far, Winkler rocks have been found as far away as BC, Nova Scotia, and even Wisconsin. Get the news of the day conveniently delivered to your email inbox. 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
7: Looking like a cloudy day today, 30% chance of showers with risk of thunderstorm near noon. We're working our way up to a high of 28 degrees, humidex 36, UV index of 8. Clearing tonight, winds dying down, a low of 15. Friday sunny, high of 28, humidex 33. Saturday sunny, high of 29. Currently in Morden Winkler, it is 27 degrees, 26 degrees in the rest of the Pembina Valley. Winds are coming in from the north and northeast at 6 kilometers per hour with a relative humidity of 75%. Stay a step ahead of the weather with radar alerts and forecasts powered by CDK Electric on the Pembina Valley online app.
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19: 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Your farm already depends on weather, commodity prices, interest rates, land values, and government policy. Those are all factors largely outside your control. That's one reason some farm families choose to build investments outside the operation. Off-farm investments can create another source of growth and future retirement income that isn't directly tied to your crop yields or farmland values. 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
22: Taking a look at your market, starting with canola at ICE Futures Canada. The November contract is down $1.40 at $770.20 per ton. The January contract is down $1.50 at $779.40. At the Minneapolis Grain Exchange, hard red spring wheat for September up 11 cents at $7.16 per bushel. December wheat up 11 cents as well at $7.40. At the Chicago Board of Trade, corn for September down half a cent at $4.48 per bushel. December corn unchanged at $4.72. August soybeans down a quarter cent at $11.78 per bushel. September soybeans down 1 cent at $11.75. Oats for September up half a cent at $3.13 per bushel. December oats up 6 cents at $3.32. On the livestock markets at the CME, lean hogs for August down $1.88 at $98.80 per hundredweight. October hog contract down $2.63 at $83.08. Live cattle for August up $1.90 at $229.80. And October cattle up $1.70 at $225.68 per hundredweight.
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8: Knowing your soil, what it does, and what it provides is a key part of crop production. Over the summer at Crop Diagnostic Schools and Ag in Motion, you may have seen the soil pit. Dr. Jeff Shano, professor of soil science at the University of Saskatchewan, says the soil pit is a big excavated pit that allows people an opportunity to walk in and see the different soil layers.
9: They form the basis for plant roots, a home for roots and microorganisms that support plant life and microbial life in the soil.
8: Shano reminding producers that soil testing is one of the most valuable tools available.
9: For assessing the availability of nutrients in soil for a fertilizer recommendation. Other types of soil tests that are important as well are things like pH, organic matter content, and there's also now becoming available a suite of analyses called soil health assessment that looks at things like biological activity.
8: For Golden West, I'm Glendale Allen Bossler.
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10: Looking like a cloudy day today. 30% chance of showers with risk of thunderstorm near noon. We're working our way up to a high of 28 degrees. Humidex 36, UV index of 8. Clearing tonight, winds dying down, a low of 15. Friday, sunny, high of 28, humidex 33, Saturday sunny, high of 29. Currently in Morden, Winkler, it is 27 degrees, 26 degrees in the rest of the Pembina Valley. Winds are coming in from the north and northeast at 6 kilometers per hour with a relative humidity of 75%. Stay a step ahead of the weather with radar alerts and forecasts powered by CDK Electric on the Pembina Valley online app.
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8: Today on the Prairie Ag Wire, we focus in on soils. Saskatchewan is holding its crop diagnostic school this week. Joining me on the program is Dr. Jeff Shano, a professor of soil science at the University of Saskatchewan. He took part in day one of crop diagnostic school, where participants are rotating through soil, insect, weed, herbicide, and disease stations. So fill us in, what's happening at the soil station?
9: Sure. So at the soil station, we have some demonstrations and some hand-on events that participants can be involved in. And we have, for example, a soil pit. And I'll be talking about what a soil profile can tell you about productivity and how management of soils can influence the productivity and health of your soil. There's a demonstration out there on 4R practices, nitrogen fertilizer management. Look at how manure and other additives influence soil moisture holding capacity.
8: What are some key things we need to know when we're looking at our soil profile?
9: A good healthy soil has what are called soil horizons or layers, and the most important one of those, I think, from a crop standpoint is the topsoil, the A horizon, and that contains all the good stuff, the organic matter that contributes to the soil structure, the water holding capacity, a reservoir of nutrients. We can also look a little bit deeper down in the profile, and sometimes down there we find what are called carbonates that tell us the extent to which constituents in the soil have been leached during the 10,000 years of soil development. And sometimes we can also look and see some salts down there, a cause of soil salinity that we deal with here in the prairies, especially in the semi-arid region. And important to know where those salts are in the profile. That could affect productivity and also things like crop nutrition, in particular sulfur, because the salts that cause salinity in Saskatchewan are sulfate salts.
8: How important are soil tests?
9: I think soil tests are really important. Their major role that they've traditionally been employed for is to form the basis for assessing the availability of nutrients in soil as the basis or foundation for a fertilizer recommendation. Other types of soil tests that are done or measurements that are made on a sample of soil that are important as well are things like pH, organic matter content, and there's also now becoming available a suite of analyses called soil health assessment that looks at things like biological activity, microbial respiration, as well as the structure of the soil. So there's a lot of things that you can measure in the soil that'll give you an idea of how well it's functioning, its ability to supply nutrients, its ability to support roots and crop growth.
8: What makes for a healthy soil?
9: Well, I guess there's a number of factors that I think come into play. I think one of the most important ones, in my opinion, is the organic matter content of the soil because of the many things that organic matter does, a reserve of nutrients, promotes good soil structure, contributes to soil water infiltration and water holding capacity. As well, the biological functioning of that soil is really important. The microbial populations within that soil that transform nutrients, cycle nutrients through the soil, convert them into available forms that plants could use that also can colonize the roots and contribute to a healthy rhizosphere or area around the roots of our crops that we grow.
8: The other thing that is really key when we're talking about crop production, fertilizer management.
9: The 4 R's of nutrient management, the right rate, the right source, the right time, the right place are very, very important. Really what we want to do is we want to get that nutrient into the plant. That's where it's going to give the economic benefit, the return to the producer, and in the plant means it's not being lost to the environment, lost to water or air where it can cause problems like elevated concentrations in our water sources or issues with greenhouse gases in the air.
8: What is the key message that you hope participants leave the soil station with?
9: Well, I guess I'd like them to leave with the idea, of course, that soil management is very important, both in the short term and the long term. How we manage our nutrients, how we manage our soils in all aspects of what we may be doing, residue management, fertilizer application, sequences of crops that we grow, all have an influence on the soil underneath us, and that the soil also in turn influences or affects what we see happen above. So soil management is really important both in the short term, next year, and also ensuring a sustainable base for crop production over many years to come.
8: Dr. Jeff Shano is a professor of soil science at the University of Saskatchewan. For Golden West, I'm Glendale Allen Vossler.
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10: Looking like a cloudy day today, 30% chance of showers with risk of thunderstorm near noon. We're working our way up to a high of 28 degrees, humidex 36, UV index of 8. Clearing tonight, winds dying down, a low of 15. Friday, sunny, high of 28, humidex 33. Saturday, sunny, high of 29. Currently in Morden, Winkler, it is 27 degrees, 26 degrees in the rest of the Pembina Valley. Winds are coming in from the north and northeast at 6 kilometers per hour with a relative humidity of 75%. Stay a step ahead of the weather with radar alerts and forecasts powered by CDK Electric.

0: says it's been pretty amazing to see all the success for South Central across the board this year.
1: Yeah. You know what? It's quite interesting. So it was only 10 years ago that I was playing 15U AA baseball as well. At the time, the AA program was a community ball thing, and it wasn't a regional ball team. And you know what? South Central has spent the last 15 years through its volunteers and its parents developing a ball culture in this community, and it's paying off. Just to see the development stages, to see where kids are at. I remember when I was playing there, you know, like, you know, home runs or pitching VOs or different things like that, like to what I got to coach this year is insane, like the difference.
0: More with Sam Harder on PeminaValleyOnline.com. In the CFL, the Winnipeg Blue Bombers are starting Drew Brown as they are at home to BC, kickoff just after 7:30. And in the WNBA, Toronto welcomes in Minnesota. I'm Dave Anthony.
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3: 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The St. Pierre Frog Follies and Ag Fair. 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But there is so much more to enjoy. You'll find agricultural exhibits, live entertainment, delicious food, local vendors, plenty of family activities. 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So there is a lot to see and do throughout that weekend. 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It is a great way to enjoy another summer festival event. And it is all happening August 6th through the 9th.
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9: Taking a look at your market, starting with canola at Ice Futures Canada. The November contract is down $1.40 at $770.20 per ton. The January contract is down $1.50 at $779.40. At the Minneapolis Grain Exchange, hard red spring wheat for September up 11 cents at $7.16 per bushel. December wheat up 11 cents as well at $7.40. At the Chicago Board of Trade, corn for September down half a cent at $4.48 per bushel. December corn unchanged at $4.72. August soybeans down a quarter cent at $11.78.

0: per bushel. September soybeans down 1 cent at $11.75. Oats for September up half a cent at $3.13 per bushel. December oats up 6 cents at $3.32. On the livestock markets at the CME, lean hogs for August down $1.88 at $98.80 per hundredweight. October hog contract down $2.63 at $83.08. Live cattle for August up $1.90 at $229.80. And October cattle up $1.70 at $225.68 per hundredweight.
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3: Knowing your soil, what it does, and what it provides is a key part of crop production. Over the summer at Crop Diagnostic Schools and Ag in Motion, you may have seen the soil pit. Dr. Jeff Shano, professor of soil science at the University of Saskatchewan, says the soil pit is a big excavated pit that allows people an opportunity to walk in and see the different soil layers.
4: They form the basis for plant roots, a home for roots and microorganisms that support plant life and microbial life in the soil.
3: Shano reminding producers that soil testing is one of the most valuable tools available.
4: For assessing the availability of nutrients in soil for a fertilizer recommendation. Other types of soil tests that are important as well are things like pH, organic matter content, and there's also now becoming available a suite of analyses called soil health assessment that looks at things like biological activity.
3: For Golden West, I'm Glendalee Allen Bosler.
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0: Love is a Verb, John Mayer, getting us into our Thursday afternoon together. My name is Zach Drieger. It is July 30th, and over the next couple of hours, we got lots to talk about. We are going to look back at Chris Sumner's inside scoop he gave us on the morning show when it comes to the August-long weather. Of course, he is our resident Seamoss-accredited weathercaster, so we'll circle back to some of his expertise after 2 o'clock. We'll also look ahead to this weekend's Made in Manitoba program. It is a special tribute program to Brian Derksen, which we are very excited to bring you Saturday afternoon. News team will keep us current on the latest local headlines and weather, and we got some wonderful music between now and 5 o'clock, including the 3 o'clock Inspirational Music Hour, my favorite part of the day. So, like I said, lots to come over the next few hours, and thank you for joining me right off the jump. Let's go!
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6: A mix of sun and cloud for the rest of the afternoon with local smoky conditions and a high of 28 degrees. With a humidex, it'll feel like 36, a UV index of 8 or very high. Skies clearing late this evening, a low of 15. Sunshine to start the day Friday, then becoming a mix of sun and cloud in the afternoon, a high of 28. Saturday, sunny skies with a high of 29. And Sunday, sunny and windy with a high of 31. Currently across the region, it's 25 degrees. With a humidex, it feels like 35. A slight breeze out of the west and relative humidity at 85%. Planning your day? Get the latest local forecast with CDK Electric on the Pembina Valley Online app.

0: You're never alone. Paul Janz here on CFAM Radio 950. I'm Zach Drieger, and tonight at 7 p.m., you have the opportunity to pull back the curtain behind the art at Altona's Gallery in the Park. The main artist featured on the main floor of the Schwartz House is Kathy Lewandowski. Her exhibitions, Gossamer and Ground and Journey into Brassica, have been on location there all summer, and she will be live on location tonight, 7 p.m., to talk all about it.
1: The featured artist that's on the main floor, Kathy Lewandowski, she wasn't able to attend the opening gala for this season, so she's going to be doing an artist talk on that day at 7 p.m., and she's going to talk about her inspirations, her processes, and if you haven't seen what she has in the gallery right now, definitely check it out before the talk, because it will become very apparent as to why we want to talk about her processes.
0: The gallery is open right now, so you can go take in the exhibits before the artist talk this evening. Again, that is at 7 p.m., no cost to attend. Just come on down. 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
3: Taking a look at the markets, canola, November, 770.90, down 70 cents. January, 780.70, down 20 cents. Spring wheat, Minneapolis, September, $7.13, up 87 cents. Hard red winter wheat, September, $274. Wheat, September, $666.75, up $6. Corn, September, $446.50, down $2.50. Oats, September, $313.50, up 75 cents. Soybeans, August, $1,182.50, up $4.50. Soybean meal, August, $3.16.70, up $1.40. Soybean oil, August, $68.36, down 81 cents. Feeder cattle, August, $345.77. Live cattle, August, $230.20. Lean hogs, August, $98.72. The Canadian dollar is 71 cents. And crude oil, West Texas Intermediate, 84.48. For Golden West, I'm Glendalee Allen Vossler.
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6: Good afternoon, Zach Drieger spending some of my Thursday with you. It is the 30th of July today, and my friends in the newsroom are waiting in the wings with another update on all the latest local stories making headlines and your long weekend weather details. They got everything ready to go right now, and in about 20 minutes, we're going to circle back to the morning show and review the update that our resident Seamosser credited weathercaster Chris Sumner gave us, so be sure to stick around for that as well. But first, the news, 2 o'clock.
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7: I'm Candace Dirksen. Chance of showers this afternoon with a high of 28 degrees. With a Humidex, it's going to feel like 36. A provincial spokesperson says drivers on Highway 14 will soon see the final touches on a 26.8-kilometer reconstruction project. Manitoba Transportation and Infrastructure says construction and paving of four new passing lanes between Rosenfeld and Winkler was completed on the 27th, with line painting and maintenance patching planned over the next few days. Spokesperson says the contractor will stay on site through mid-month to complete cleanup, install rumble strips, and finish seeding. Paper cups are now officially accepted in Manitoba recycling programs. Blue Sky Opportunities service shop manager Russ Hildebrand says the province recently added them to its required list of recyclable materials after improvements in how the cups are manufactured.
8: The province has announced that paper cups, which has been a bit of a sticky topic for the last number of years, the province has now added them to our required materials. So they are now accepted into our program.
7: Hildebrand says consumers simply need to remove the lid before placing the cup in their blue bin. For Dana Labossier, blood donation isn't an abstract idea. She watched donated blood help save her son's life during his battle with leukemia, and she still remembers how quickly it made a difference.
9: It was instant because he was struggling at that point. So the white blood cells were taking over all of his red ones. So when they gave him the blood, his cheeks came back to color. You could see it. All of a sudden he had some energy, and yeah, That's it was crazy. Pretty amazing.
7: Labossier says her son received so many blood transfusions that she eventually lost count. She hopes her family's experience encourages others to help the next person who needs that same gift. And the hope is to have the Decor splash pad in Morden Park back in service as soon as possible. That from Deputy City Manager Sean Diaz, who explains a motor that operates the pump for part of the facility broke down earlier this week, prompting the closure.
10: No one wants the facility to not work, especially when people need reprieve from the heat, and we know how well used it is by the public. And if we had our choice, everything would work all the time so that we could provide that continued level of service to the public. And when things break and we can't provide level of service to the public, staff are concerned about that, and staff step up to the plate to try to get things fixed as soon as they can. And
7: after the breakdown, the pump and motor were taken for repairs, along with ordering a new motor and parts. Daya says they've been told the new motor should arrive tomorrow, with staff then installing it and getting the splash pad operational as quickly as possible. There is a lot happening in our community, and you won't miss a thing when you subscribe to the daily newsletter at Pembina Valley Online.
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7: A mix of sun and cloud for the rest of the afternoon with local smoky conditions and a high of 28 degrees. With a Humidex, it'll feel like 36, a UV index of 8 or very high. Skies clearing late this evening, a low of 15. Sunshine to start the day Friday, then becoming a mix of sun and cloud in the afternoon, a high of 28. Saturday, sunny skies with a high of 29. And Sunday, sunny and windy with a high of 31. Currently across the region, it's 25 degrees. With a Humidex, it feels like 35. A slight breeze out of the west and relative humidity at 85%. Planning your day? 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

0: Blue Skies, Billy Nelson here on CFAM Radio 950. My name is Zach Drieger, and over the weekend, the Manitoba Sunflower Festival took place, and alongside it, the inaugural Sunflower Cup, a 3v3 soccer tournament put on by Altona Soccer, which was in support of the beautiful project, beautiful soccer complex being built behind the Millennium Exhibition Center. Matthias Hagen was part of the organizing committee. He's on the Altona Soccer Executive, and he was on the winning team for the inaugural Sunflower Cup, Altona FC. He was chatting with Tyler Hildebrandt about the growth he's seen in the soccer community in Altona.
1: So right now, because of all the immigrants coming here and stuff like that, it's growing, and especially in Altona, because we're building also the soccer complex.
2: Right.
1: Like, that's our big goal there, and we raised already a little bit of money, but there's still a lot to raise, right? Because the goal is around 800,000 for
2: that's a big number,
1: and yeah, but we are at a good start right now.
2: Good stuff.
1: We got, I think, 250 to 300,000 committed,
0: and the funds just keep on coming. They have a raffle right now for a stand-up snowmobile, which is pretty cool. 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

0: Good afternoon. My name is Zach Drieger. It is Thursday, the 30th of July, and it is time for my friends in the newsroom to take over with all the latest local headlines and weather. And once they get us up to speed, you know what time it is. Check the clock. It's just about 3, which means another 3 o'clock inspirational music hour is on the way.
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2: I'm Candace Dirksen. Cloudy skies clearing up late this evening with an overnight low of 15 expected tonight. Another Altona road project is nearing completion. Mayor Harv Schrader has the update on First Street Northwest.
3: So the curb and gutter work has been completed. Asphalt paving was also done this week, and the final step will be the landscaping around the new road.
2: And after some short delays, work has resumed on the 9th Street Northwest floodproofing project and is expected to wrap up by mid-August. Up next, a $100,000 worth of concrete panel replacement on 2nd Street Northwest. That takeout coffee cup no longer has to end up in the garbage. Manitoba has expanded its recycling program to include paper beverage cups. Blue Sky Opportunities service shop manager Russ Hildebrand says new cup linings have made the change possible.
4: The paper cups all come with a coating to prevent the breakdown of the paper, obviously. They're containing liquid, and they need some kind of reinforcement to hold integrity. They had always been coated with a polyethylene coating, I believe it was, and until recently that was always used, but now there is some alternatives, one being plant-based, and the other is a aqueous coating that contains much less plastic, so makes it much easier to recycle.
2: Residents are asked to remove the lid and empty any remaining liquid before putting paper cups in the recycling bins. Carmen Dufferin Fire Department has recently replaced worn, unstable tables in their training room with flip-top wheeled tables to better support first aid, fire extinguisher, and emergency rescue training. Fire's emergency safety manager Nicole Phillips spoke about the training.
5: Actually, they do train, I say once a week, but they do, they meet every second and third Tuesday, all the firefighters for training, but they do have some time training in between, and also they do provide this room for level one and level two training, so this is firefighters from our department and also other departments joining, so
6: oh, wow.
5: In this room get used, that's I'm meant to say, get used pretty often, like almost weekly, so.
2: And a rock garden in Winkler is helping a community project spread across the country. Ashley Elias, creator of the Winkler Rocks Facebook page that paints and hides rocks in the community, says travelers can stop by the garden to pick up painted rocks to hide during their summer vacations. The idea has already sent Winkler rocks to both coasts of Canada, with some even turning up in the United States.
7: Winkler Rocks was kind of created by me and my daughter just as something fun to do in the summer. We saw Winnipeg Rocks page. It was more so for us to have fun together, painting rocks. We wanted to hide them, have people find them, other kids excited to find them, either to rehide, repost, because it was fun to see people finding the rocks we had painted, and then just to hope it would kind of keep going on.
2: Elias hopes the project continues to reach even further. We're gathering all the news of the day and delivering it directly to your inbox. 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
2: A mix of sun and cloud continuing this afternoon with local smoky conditions and a high of 28 degrees. With a humidex, it'll feel like 36, a UV index of 8 or very high. Skies clearing it late this evening, an overnight low of 15. Sunshine Friday, then becoming a mix of sun and cloud in the afternoon. A high of 28. Saturday, sunny skies with a high of 29. And sunny and windy on Sunday, a high of 31. Currently across the region, it's 27 degrees. With a Humidex, it feels like 38. Slight breeze out of the north-northwest and relative humidity at 77%. Local weather you can trust. Find today's forecast on the CDK Electric weather page on the Pembina Valley online app.
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17: 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And I'd lived in a beautiful, fancy house on the ocean. And now here I was in this little, and I thought, you know what, Lord? The one thing that's not changed is you. You're here. And so I just think wherever you find yourself in life, use everything God has given you to bless others, but be at peace in yourself.
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0: Sarah Knight and You Give Strength. Before that, Sir Cliff Richard and The Lord's Prayer, getting us into our music in our 3 o'clock inspirational music hour. My name is Zach Drieger, and just two songs in means it's time for the verse of the day. Short and sweet one today from Proverbs. This one comes from Proverbs 18, verse 21, NIV. The tongue has the power of life and death, and those who love it will eat its fruit. That is a powerful verse. The tongue has the power of life and death, and those who love it will eat its fruit. Proverbs 18, verse 21. That is something to think about today. The tongue has the power of life and death. What a concept. More verses of the day coming your way on the 3 o'clock inspirational music hours to come. That's today's Proverbs 18, verse 21. And we got more music coming up as well in this 3 o'clock inspirational music hour. So stick around.
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5: Good afternoon, Zach Drieger, spending some of my Thursday with you. 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So, what are we waiting for? 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
7: I'm Candace Dirksen. Manitoba Transportation and Infrastructure says a major highway reconstruction project on Highway 14 is now complete. The provincial spokesperson says the 26.8-kilometer surface reconstruction project on the highway between Winkler and Rosenfeld is now finished. It included the construction and paving of 4 new passing lanes, which were completed on the 27th. The spokesperson says line painting and maintenance patching are scheduled over the next few days, while the contractor will remain on site through mid-August for final cleanup, rumble strips, and seeding. The province says the work is expected to improve traffic flow and safety along the corridor. Manitobans can now recycle paper beverage cups thanks to a provincial change expanding the list of accepted materials. Blue Sky Opportunities service shop manager Russ Hildebrand says paper cups were previously excluded because of the plastic lining used to keep them from leaking. Newer coatings have made recycling much easier.
8: We always ask that lids are off, kind of ensures that any bit of liquid that is maybe remaining in the cup is then not there anymore by the time we get it.
7: Residents are reminded to remove plastic lids and empty any remaining liquid before placing paper cups in the recycling bin. Carmen Dufferin Fire Department has recently replaced worn, unstable tables in their training room with flip-top wheeled tables to better support first aid, fire extinguisher, and emergency rescue training. Fire Emergency Safety Manager Nicole Phillips spoke about the tables.
9: These tables are great. They provide versatility to move them around, change them position, because this room gets used for so many uses. The main is training for the firefighters.
7: And Winkler's painted rocks are hitting the road this summer. Ashley Elias, who started the Winkler Rocks Facebook page, a community of people who paint rocks and hide them for others to find, is encouraging families to take painted rocks with them while they travel. A community rock garden created by her neighbor gives people a chance to pick up or exchange rocks before their trips.
10: Basically, what she has is a little area on the side of her house that kids or adults can go and exchange painted rocks for other painted rocks, or if they just feel like they want to go and hide one.
7: So far, Winkler rocks have been found as far away as BC, Nova Scotia, and even Wisconsin. Get the news of the day conveniently delivered to your email inbox. 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
7: Partly cloudy and hazy this evening. Clouds clearing up later in the evening. An overnight low of 15. Sunshine to start the day Friday, changing to a mix of sun and cloud in the afternoon, and a high of 28. Friday night, partly cloudy skies, then a low of 15. Sunshine Saturday, a high of 28. Sunday, sunny and windy with a high of 30. Cloudy again on Monday, chance of showers with a high of 24. Sunshine Tuesday, a high of 26. 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

0: Beginning to Breathe, Renee Lamoureux here on CFAM Radio 950. I'm Zach Drieger. And this week, we are into week 9 of Show Us Your Summer at PeminaValleyOnline.com. And we want to see your flowers, tomatoes, beans, whatever you got growing in the garden. That's what we're looking for this week. We want to see your garden, produce, or flowers for week 9 of Show Us Your Summer. And if you go out of your way to submit those photos to us, you could be winning some pretty awesome stuff heading into the August long weekend, like a $250 Sun Valley Tire gift card, a wheelbarrow, two Winkler golf passes, and a watermelon from the Fruit and More store. All those could be yours for showing us your garden this week. And if you submit photos anytime this summer to our Show Us Your Summer page, you could be in to win all the grand prizes at the end of summer, including a $6,000 shed from Morden Home Hardware, a pizza oven from Family Discount, we got a Yeti cooler, and two mugs from True North Electric, more gift cards to Sun Valley Tire, and more. All that could be yours for simply submitting a photo and showing us your summer. Good luck.
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0: Radio Ron Sexsmith on a Thursday afternoon. It is July 30th. My name is Zach Drieger, and coming up in just a moment, we'll get you another look at your forecast details for today, tomorrow, and into the August-long weekend. And shortly after that, we're going to see who's all celebrating a birthday today.
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5: Partly cloudy and hazy this evening. Clouds clearing up later in the evening. An overnight low of 15. Sunshine to start the day Friday, changing to a mix of sun and cloud in the afternoon, and a high of 28. Friday night, partly cloudy skies, then a low of 15. Sunshine Saturday, a high of 28. Sunday, sunny and windy with a high of 30. Cloudy again on Monday, chance of showers with a high of 24. Sunshine Tuesday, a high of 26. 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
0: Good afternoon. It's Thursday, July 30th, and it is time for the birthday book. A short and sweet list today from the Boys of Ain Lions Club calendar. We got birthday wishes going out to Gary Kempthorne and Christina Gunther today. So to Gary, Christina, and anyone else who might be tucking into a little birthday cake on a Thursday afternoon, wishing you all the best and a big happy birthday coming from all of us here at Golden West Radio.
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0: Down in the boondocks, Billy Joe Royal here on CFAM Radio 950. I'm Zach Drieger, and I got to experience something wonderful yesterday. Drivers on Highway 14 will see the final touches completed on the passing lanes, which have been an absolutely wonderful addition to the highway. I was driving to and from Winkler for our beach volleyball games yesterday, and the passing lanes are absolutely beautiful. The fact that construction is done is very nice for keeping on time. We actually got to beach volleyball ahead of schedule because we left early, had to pick up a buddy in Plum Coulee before heading on down there. And you can get all the details on this project getting wrapped up on the local news page right now through your Pembina Valley online app.
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9: Partly cloudy and hazy this evening. Clouds clearing up later in the evening. An overnight low of 15. Sunshine to start the day Friday, changing to a mix of sun and cloud in the afternoon, and a high of 28. Friday night, partly cloudy skies, then a low of 15. Sunshine Saturday, a high of 28. Sunday, sunny and windy with a high of 30. Cloudy again on Monday, chance of showers with a high of 24. Sunshine Tuesday, a high of 26. 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
0: My friends, it's been a wonderful Thursday afternoon up until this point, so there's no reason why we shouldn't round out our day on the same note. And in usual fashion, we got 15 minutes of country gospel music to close things out. And today it's the Jordan Family Band kicking things off with Unspoken.

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1: I'm Candace Dirksen. Work continues on Altona's 9th Street Northwest Flood Protection Project. Mayor Harv Schrader has the update.
2: There was a short delay. They needed specialized road gravel, so they had to wait and bring that in. And they're back on track now, and two of the three approaches have been paved. And the one remaining is the Linwood approach, and they are continually working on that.
1: The project is being funded 50% by the province through a grant, and Schrader says the town is hoping to have the work finished by mid-August. Dana Labossier says a simple blood test turned into the scariest day of her family's life. Her son Carson was just 4 years old when he was diagnosed with an aggressive form of leukemia, and within hours, they were on their way to Winnipeg.
3: We went in for a blood test at Boundary Trails, and they told us that he was sick. They figured it was a cancer, and that it was go right now to Winnipeg. Like, do not go home, do not anything, you are going straight to Winnipeg. So we went straight to the emergency room, and they got us in there instantly.
1: By that evening, Carson was receiving his first blood transfusion. Today, he's healthy, but Labossier is sharing her story in the hope that more people will choose to donate blood. Carmen Dufferin Fire Department has replaced worn, unstable tables in their training room with new wheeled tables to better support first aid, fire extinguisher, and emergency rescue training. Fire Emergency Safety Manager Nicole Phillips spoke about the uses for the tables.
4: We also use it for different organizations that they requested the space, so we provide the space for them. And also we do public education too, how I mentioned before. So yeah, these tables are great for that, and yeah.
1: And the Decor Splash Pad in Morden remains temporarily out of service. Deputy City Manager Sean Diaz explains what led to the closure.
5: And the motor that operates the pump for part of the facility broke down. And so our staff immediately took the pump and the motor to be repaired, ordering parts and ordering a new motor. We have been told it will be here on Friday, so we're trying to expedite the process with increased costs for shipping and everything else to try to get this facility up and running as soon as possible.
1: Diaz understands not having the splash pad option during the current hot and humid weather isn't ideal, but the hope is to have it operational again as soon as possible. These stories and more are on Pembina Valley Online and in the Daily News, delivered to your inbox when you subscribe.
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1: Partly cloudy and hazy this evening. Clouds clearing up later in the evening, an overnight low of 15. Sunshine to start the day Friday, changing to a mix of sun and cloud in the afternoon, and a high of 28. Friday night, partly cloudy skies, then a low of 15. Sunshine Saturday, a high of 28. Sunday, sunny and windy with a high of 30. Cloudy again on Monday, chance of showers with a high of 24. Sunshine Tuesday, a high of 26. 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
10: Knowing your soil, what it does, and what it provides is a key part of crop production. Over the summer at Crop Diagnostic Schools and Ag in Motion, you may have seen the soil pit. Dr. Jeff Shano, professor of soil science at the University of Saskatchewan, says the soil pit is a big excavated pit that allows people an opportunity to walk in and see the different soil layers.
11: They form the basis for plant roots, a home for roots and microorganisms that support plant life and microbial life in the soil.
10: Shano reminding producers that soil testing is one of the most valuable tools available.
11: For assessing the availability of nutrients in soil for a fertilizer recommendation. Other types of soil tests that are important as well are things like pH, organic matter content, and there's also now becoming available a suite of analyses called soil health assessment that looks at things like biological activity.
10: For Golden West, I'm Glendalee Allen Bossler.
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1: Partly cloudy and hazy this evening. Clouds clearing up later in the evening. An overnight low of 15. Sunshine to start the day Friday, changing to a mix of sun and cloud in the afternoon, and a high of 28. Friday night, partly cloudy skies, then a low of 15. Sunshine Saturday, a high of 28. Sunday, sunny and windy with a high of 30. Cloudy again on Monday, chance of showers with a high of 24. Sunshine Tuesday, a high of 26. 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
3: Yeah. You know what? It's quite interesting. So it was only 10 years ago that I was playing 15U AA baseball as well. At the time, the AA program was a community ball thing, and it wasn't a regional ball team. And you know what? South Central has spent the last 15 years through its volunteers and its parents developing a ball culture in this community, and it's paying off. Just to see the development stages, to see where kids are at. I remember when I was playing there, you know, like, home runs or pitching VOs or different things like that, like to what I got to coach this year is insane, like the difference.
2: More with Sam Harder on PeminaValleyOnline.com. In the CFL, the Winnipeg Blue Bombers are starting Drew Brown as they are at home to BC, kickoff just after 7:30. And in the WNBA, Toronto welcomes in Minnesota. I'm Dave Anthony.
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2: I'm thrilled to be joined on Sports Beat today with head coach of the South Central 15U AA team, Mr. Sam Harder. Sam, thanks for doing this today.
3: I appreciate the opportunity to speak with you, Dave.
2: Well, coach, what an incredible season for your club, capped off with a memory that the kids will remember for a long, long time. Just now that you've had some time to reflect on provincials, take us through how your team did and what you can say about the group.
3: Yeah, so we had a really, really strong season, winning all of our tournaments that we entered in, and actually only finishing the season with two losses and 27 wins. So we had a really, really strong season coming into this provincial weekend. Friday, our guys came out hot. We shut it down pretty quickly for both Friday games. Saturday, we same thing, same mentality, same intensity, the guys brought to the field, and it paid off, and we ended up finishing first in our pool, going 4-0. In the Sunday semifinals, we met Carillon, and the guys, again, just steamrolled, grabbed that momentum, and just kept pushing through, and yeah. Had a very, very successful semifinals, and then we played Pembina Hills in the finals, who we actually played in our pool on Saturday. And Pembina Hills always gives us a good run for our money, but the guys did not back down. There's no fear, nothing. They just stepped up and did what they did all season long to finish off a really strong season for sure.
2: Sam, obviously this group has put in a lot of time, passion, dedication to get to the goal that they wanted to, and that's provincial gold. What was it like to watch them celebrate as a team after achieving what they set out to?
3: It was I was very proud. This is actually my first year coaching baseball at this level for sure, and to see the guys develop from the first time I saw some of these guys at tryouts to how they capitalized and just grew as individual players and as human beings, and then when that final run crossed the plate and we won, it was just proud. Proud was the emotion that I would describe it as best. Yeah.
2: Sam Harder joining us on Sports Beat today, head coach of the South Central 15U AA team. Sam, obviously the future is bright, for this program. There's a great opportunity to keep the success rolling, but how excited are you to just see the overall big picture success that South Central had this year across the board?
3: Yeah, you know what? It's quite interesting. So, it was only 10 years ago that I was playing 15U AA baseball, as well. At the time, the AA program was a community ball thing, and it wasn't a regional, ball team. And you know what? South Central has spent the last 15 years through its volunteers and its parents, developing a ball culture in this community, and it's paying off. just to see the development stages, to see where kids are at. I remember when I was playing there, home runs or pitching velos or different things like that, like to what I got to coach this year is insane. Like the difference, the development, the buy-in from the parents, the willingness for coaches to step in and start the program early or earlier sometimes and really put in a lot of work and effort with these kids. It's mind blowing to see the change even over 10 years, like I said, for myself. I feel like I'm reaping the reward of that, being able to coach in now and just hoping to contribute and keep the train rolling in the right direction. South Central has a very promising future, to create some really, really good ball players. We already have, obviously, Tristan Peters, and there's quite a few guys that, I even know playing D1 baseball and a couple of things like that. South Central's got a really, really promising future, and it's really exciting to be a part of it.
2: Sam, we'll wrap up with this. You know, you touched on a lot there from the parents and the supporters, but the community investment from the facilities to the level of coaching to just the opportunities and how many ball clubs there are now coming out of the Pembina Valley and, you know, with all the opportunities for these kids. I mean, there's, as someone who's so passionate and been a baseball fan as much as you have, there's got to be no more of an exciting time. And I mean, to have the community really invest, what does that mean to you as someone who's so passionate about the sport?
3: It means a lot. Growing up, there was a lot of emphasis on hockey, and I love hockey. And it felt like baseball was just something we did in between to keep ourselves busy. And I've seen that change to where we got real gamers. We got real guys that baseball is what they do and hockey is what they fill their winters with, type of thing. And that only happens through community support. That only happens through coaches. That only happens, with these, towns investing time and money into their ball field. It is, like I said, I'm so excited to be a part of this thing and to hopefully keep pushing it forward and to see some more success from South Central in the future here.
2: Well, Sam, congratulations to you and your group, and thank you for putting all the time and effort you and the coaches do, because these programs are only thanks to a lot of people putting in time and effort. So appreciate your time today, and again, congratulations on an incredible run.
3: Awesome. Thanks.

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2: Partly cloudy and hazy this evening. Clouds clearing up later in the evening. An overnight low of 15. Sunshine to start the day Friday, changing to a mix of sun and cloud in the afternoon, and a high of 28. Friday night, partly cloudy skies, then a low of 15. Sunshine Saturday, a high

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2: Partly cloudy and hazy this evening. Clouds clearing up later in the evening. An overnight low of 15. Sunshine to start the day Friday, changing to a mix of sun and cloud in the afternoon, and a high of 28. Friday night, partly cloudy skies, then a low of 15. Sunshine Saturday, a high of 28. Sunday, sunny and windy with a high of 30. Cloudy again on Monday, chance of showers with a high of 24. Sunshine Tuesday, a high of 26. 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